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And better music and more of it right across your feel-good workday. This is Zinc 96.

0: bit of Jacko for you there. Remember the Time here at Zinc 96, playing better music and more of it with Jace this morning. More of that coming up very shortly. Arithmetic, Deep Purple and REM amongst them. And back again tomorrow is Bilko. Yep, his two-week holiday is over up at Port Douglas. I'm sure he'll talk more about that. But he and Jay will also have this, the $1,000 secret sound. What is that? Go to the Zinc 96 website, zinc96.com.au, all the incorrect answers there. 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After 8 tomorrow, Bilko and Jay's $1,000 secret sound. 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

0: It's almost 11 o'clock here at Zinc 96 with Jace this morning. Got your latest news, sport and weather shortly. More hits to follow. Got Counting Crows, Queen, Kate Bush on the way, and also this.
1: Nice day for a white wedding.
0: Yeah, Billy Idol's White Wedding.
1: It's a nice day to start again.
0: Yeah, we'll start again with that hit next. Here is Zinc.
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8: Good morning, Alana McIntyre here with the latest. Stars like Keith Urban, Jimmy Barnes and Jessica Mowboy will perform John Farnham's songs tonight at Rod Laver Arena for a special show celebrating the singer. But the main man will not be in the Melbourne crowd tonight. As his family reveals, his health has been deteriorating. The You're the Voice singer now requires continuous oxygen support and uses a wheelchair. The Prime Minister is heading to NYC now for the UN General Assembly after talks with Tim Cook at Apple Park in California. Anthony Albanese says the executive chairman of Apple has been showing the latest ways tech giants are trying to keep children safe online. They also spoke about artificial intelligence as US President Donald Trump announces a new AI force to help watch over the technology. The federal opposition leader is promising one of the biggest cuts to immigration in the nation's history. Angus Taylor has addressed the New South Wales Liberal Conference, saying he's going to cap migration based on the number of houses getting built each year. Angus Taylor accusing Anthony Albanese of not telling the truth.
9: And for this Prime Minister, a broken promise is never a broken promise. It's a change in position. For this Prime Minister, a fall from a stage isn't a fall from a stage. It's a step back.
8: The New South Wales opposition leader says she is horrified by the alleged stabbing deaths of three women in the state in Wagga Wagga, Bondi and Mole River, which police are treating as domestic and family violence related. And some attempts across parts of South Australia, New South Wales and Victoria today, where the mercury is set to soar into the mid-30s.
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8: The Roosters have demolished the Sharks season with a 46-10 win over Cronulla last night. It means the Chooks will play the Dolphins in a preliminary final next week. Cronulla have made the finals every year since Craig Fitzgibbon took charge, but are yet to make the grand final.
11: Everyone thinks we need a reset, rebuild. No, we'll just keep going.
8: And the Lions are through to a fourth AFL grand final.
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0: Got a nice warm day coming up today. Fine and sunny is the forecast again for tomorrow. Bit of cloud about, but that should clear to give us an even warmer day. Top at 33 degrees. Partly cloudy and fine. The forecast for Tuesday, top of 29 then. cooling off a little bit by Wednesday with a shower or two. Both days, top at 24 degrees. Our top today is 31.
12: 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I wish that I had just seen the girl. The 90s and 2000s. And 60s and 70s tracks that stand the test of time. 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

Bilko and Jade for breakfast. Jonesy and Amanda for the drive home. And the feel-good workday for better music and more of it right across the day. 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

0: Better music, more of it. This is Zinc 96, Big Mountains, Baby. I Love You Oh, the old Peter Frampton hit there, and Noiseworks, No Lies before that. I believe that was their debut hit way back in 1986. Hard to believe 40 years ago now since we first heard Noiseworks, but boy, they went on to some big, big things there. Hey, birthday calls back again tomorrow morning with Bilko and Jade, as Bilko makes a very welcome return after 2 weeks off up at Port Douglas. Get your birthday on the air, or of a work colleague, family member, anybody at all, just go to the Zinc 96 website, zinc96.com.au. You'll see it there. Just leave your details and get that birthday read over the air. Be in the running too to win a great prize too from Totally Workwear with Bilko and Jade's birthday calls back again tomorrow morning. Great hits on the way. Got some Skyhawks, Stevie Wonder, and also this legend. Yeah, Bonnie Tyler. She was a real hero in Wales. You'll hear that song, two songs time, here at Zinc.
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0: It's almost midday. Here is Zeke 96, latest news, sport, weather, shortly. Hits to follow from Jerry Rafferty. Bit of Dire Straits, Screamy Jets as well. Right now, if you're out and about the roads, here's Adzie to check them for you.
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2: Reports in about a crash now heading up in through Noosa. Noosa Parade eastbound is around Witter Circle, causing some thick conditions. Noosa Drive and Hastings Street also quite heavy. Breakdown for the Bruce Harbour northbound just north of the Caloundra Road interchange in Palmview. Sunshine Motorway slow both ways heading out into Mountain Creek, and delays for the Bruce Highway southbound from Meriden Plains to Glasshouse Mountains. This week at IGA, get Coca-Cola 12 by 300ml varieties, half price, just $12. That's worth pulling over for. And September 22 of participating stores excludes IGA local grocer. It's Adzi with the latest traffic up to date on Zinc 96.
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8: Hi there, Alana McIntyre here with the latest. Ed Sheeran has addressed the controversy surrounding his Loop tour and the removal of Macklemore before singing in Philadelphia. The 35-year-old saying he can't hide how he feels about what's happening between Israel and Gaza anymore. He's condemned what happened in Israel in October 2023 and also said what's happening in Gaza is catastrophic and unjustifiable.
9: This concert is still a place where everyone is welcome. And everyone here can stand beside people that have opposing views. And everyone here can stand by people that they don't agree with on everything. But they can all agree on singing these songs.
8: Anthony Albanese has met the executive chairman of Apple to discuss online safety in California. The Prime Minister talking to Tim Cook at Apple Park in Silicon Valley, saying tech giants and governments need to keep humans in control.
10: Companies need to have in place mechanisms. There is a need for a discussion about what the global framework is for the rollout of AI, because it is moving very quickly.
8: It comes as US President Donald Trump announces the creation of an AI force. Anthony Albanese is heading to NYC for the United Nations General Assembly. And stars like Keith Urban, Jimmy Barnes and Jessica Malboy will all perform tonight at a show celebrating John Farnham. But the main man will not be in the Melbourne crowd this evening. His family has revealed his health has been deteriorating.
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8: The Roosters have thrashed the Sharks 46-10, pushing the Chooks into the preliminary finals. Coach Trent Robinson says his side was a bit down in possession early on.
11: And there again in the first half, but I thought we were pretty clear on the way that we sort of played tonight. The way that we attack the ruck and then sort of what that space created in different areas.
8: It means they'll play the Dolphins next week, and in the AFL, the Lions are through to the grand final after beating the Hawks by 9 points.
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0: Continuing fine, sunny and quite warm this afternoon. Temps hovering around the late 20s, early 30s. For tomorrow, even warmer. Bit of cloud about. Should clear, though, to give us a fine day. Top of 33 degrees. Fine, partly cloudy for Tuesday. Top of 29. Cooling off a little bit with a shower or two on Wednesday. And again for Thursday, tops of 24 by then.
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everybody low with a love song that he made. Find the streetlight, steps out of the shade, says something like, "You and me, babe, how about it?" Juliet says, "Hey, it's Romeo. You nearly give me a heart attack.

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And I dreamed your dream for you, and now your dream is real.

Wake up with Bilko and Jade. 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

0: It's Darryl Braithwaite as we play better music. More of it here is Ik 96. His big comeback single from the late 80s, As the Days Go By, off his Edge album. Apparently he was working as a council worker after his Sherpa days went broke and had to make a dollar somehow, so he went and twirled a few stop signs. Thankfully got back into the studio, recorded that Edge album. That was the first single, and as they say, the rest is history. He did pretty well after that. Got some great songs on the way shortly. Earth, Wind and Fire, a bit of Wilson Pickett, and also this, Legends. Tina Turner from Mad Max 3. We don't need to know the way home. Yeah, remember it well. We don't need another hero like Tina. She's up in 2 songs' time. Here at Zing.
1: 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Although after years of early wake-ups, some would say they're already there. In fact, Vilco reckons he'd make a great circus performer. He's already mastered the incredible disappearing diet. Ashton's Great Australian Circus is coming to Gympie these school holidays, September 25 to October 4. 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

0: It's almost 1 o'clock here at Zinc 96 with Jace this afternoon. Got your latest news, sport and weather shortly. Hits to follow, you too, John Farnham, and also Linda Ronstadt and Rick Astley. Bit of Rick rolling time, I think. If you're going to roll out and surf, have a surf. Here he is, the one and only Robbie Sherwell with the beach and surf update.
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2: Good afternoon. 10 to 12 knot easterlies across the coast beaches. High tide just before 4, and there's about 2/3 of a metre of east-south-easterly swell at 9-second intervals on the open beaches. The open beaches are the go up between Perigean and Sunshine, Markula, Twin Waters and the Kiwana Stretch. 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
3: Some ongoing roadworks into Wantern is slowing things down at the moment as you're getting along Memorial Ave and also Hilton Terrace there. Your westbound lane is currently closed. There's some diversions in place, so it is causing a few delays there. The rest of your Noosa Road is not looking too bad. Mostly clear David Lowway and also on the Bruce Highway. Just some very minor delays to Savo Wyber Road around the farmers markets. 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So see website for details. It's Paul with all the latest traffic on Zinc 96.
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9: I'm John Fabris. Fuel price shields being pitched by the coalition where the excise will be halved when Brent crude oil lingers above $100 a barrel. Federal opposition leader Angus Taylor laying out the policy in Canberra.
10: We want to see $15 off a tank of petrol, 27 cents a litre, and that's fully funded through our cut to the tobacco excise.
9: Victoria's Labor government's pledging longer sentences for sexual and domestic violence if it's re-elected. Premier Ben Carroll.
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9: 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And pro-Palestine protesters assembled outside Ed Sheeran's Philadelphia concert. The star apologising over promoters dropping his main support act over public comments on the Gaza conflict.
12: I want my musical shows to be about unity, not division, about humanity, not politics.
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14: Daily Cherry Evans, free to face the Dolphins in next Friday's NRL prelim, avoiding suspension for a tripping incident in the Roosters' 46-10 victory over Cronulla. Coach Trent Robinson says his squad's looking sharp in its hunt for the premiership.
15: And I knew physically we were good. You could see how players got through the game and stuff. Got to treat it really well again this week.
14: The Warriors and the Knights do battle in this afternoon's do or die encounter at a packed out Eden Park. And Brisbane through to its fourth consecutive AFL decider, defeating Hawthorn 131-122 at the G in one of the all-time finals clashes. Jarman Impey was pinged for holding the ball in the dying stages, handing Hugh McCluggage a free kick to put the Lions in front. Coaches Sam Mitchell and Chris Fagan weighing in on the decisive moments.
16: I haven't rewatched it. It's probably not the one I was focused on. The couple led up to it and some key moments in the game. I'm sure the umpires will assess how they performed.
17: That's the way they interpret it. You've got to be making a genuine attempt to get rid of the ball. He didn't. He held it, and at the last minute he tried to kick it.
14: That's Sport. I'm Harrison Freed.
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0: Continuing fine, sunny and quite warm this afternoon. Temps hovering around the late 20s, early 30s. For tomorrow, even warmer. Bit of cloud about. Should clear, though, to give us a fine day. Top of 33 degrees. Fine, partly cloudy for Tuesday. Top of 29. Cooling off a little bit with a shower or two on Wednesday. And again for Thursday, tops of 24 by then.
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1: Bilko and Jade for breakfast. Jonesy and Amanda for the drive home. And the feel-good workday for better music and more of it right across the day. 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

0: tonight. That's an Aussie singer by the name of Sia. Had a huge hit with that one called Chandelier. Here is Zinc 96 with Jace this afternoon. And I'll tell you what's a big hit too. The Ashton Circus. Mikey and Jay giving away tickets all this week. And Bilko back again tomorrow. And along with Jay, they'll be giving you tickets to win to the circus too. I used to love the circus when I was a young fella. Went to Ashton's quite a few times too. They were great. And it's great to see them carrying on to this day. What, they'd have to be going for something like 150 years by now. Anyway, your chance to hit the circus this week with Bilko and Jay. Stay tuned for that one there. More hits on the way shortly. Bon Jovi, also David Bowie. Hey, John Waite, what a great career he had. He was with Bad English, had that hit When I See You Smile. Also a solo hit back in the 80s, Missing You. And he was also with the Babies and had this. Yeah, Isn't a Time. Yeah, I think it's time we played a bit of John Waite and the Babies. They're up next here at Zinc 96.
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10: 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Angel is a centiphone. The 90s and 2000s. And 60s and 70s tracks that stand the test of time.

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1: Most your major Noosa roads not looking too bad for the afternoon run. Bruce Highway, that's moving okay to and from Brisbane. Also, David Lowway, no big delays or incidents to report. Just a little slow at the moment through to Wantern on Memorial Ave and also around Hilton Terrace there. Just some ongoing roadworks at the moment. Most of the other roads looking pretty good, including Noosa Drive, Noosa Parade and also Gympie Terrace. The final brand new villas at Sunset Palms Retirement Living in Palmview are now selling. 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It's Paul and that's all the latest traffic now up to date right here on Zinc 96.
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9: I'm John Fabris. Umpires being pelted with bottles in last night's AFL final at the MCG is drawing fire from Victoria's Premier. Some decisions against Hawthorn caused the stir, Ben Carroll calling out the reaction.
10: If one of those bottles or cans hit an umpire on the head, who knows what could have happened. It does not demonstrate the Victorian way.
9: Halving the fuel excise, equating to a 27 cent a litre discount during sustained high oil prices, has been promised today by Federal Liberal leader Angus Taylor.
11: We will eliminate the road user charge for heavy vehicles, and that will take extra pressure off the cost of transport of all goods. So this is anti-inflationary.
9: And a new report finds Australia's average lifespan by 2066 will likely rise to 89 for women and 86 for men. Federal Treasurer Jim Chalmers telling News 24 it's a great sign.
12: It's a really welcome reflection of our universal healthcare system and our quality of life here in Australia.
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13: New Zealand Warriors will have a vocal Eden Park crowd backing them in their sudden death NRL semi-final against the Knights. Our league expert Corey Oates reckons it's a daunting assignment for Newcastle.
14: Warriors at Eden Park, sold out crowd. Yeah, there's going to be some hype and some excitement around them. I used to love, no matter where I was playing, if there was excitement and the sold out crowd, it was awesome. Whether or not the Knights can go with the Warriors.
13: Bruce star Sam Walker could make a comeback from an ankle injury in Friday's prelim against the Dolphins. Coach Trent Robinson says the halfback will do everything he can to put himself in the frame for selection. The Broncos remain on track for back-to-back NRLW premierships, thrashing the Knights 40-16 in their semi-final. History beckons in Saturday's AFL Grand Final at the MCG, with Fremantle and Brisbane to battle for the flag. The Dockers chasing their maiden premiership, while the Lions are hunting a second three-peat. And the Wallaroos have suffered a 29-26 loss to France in this morning's women's rugby encounter. That's sport. I'm Harrison Freeb.
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5: Continually fine, sunny and quite warm this afternoon. Temps hovering around the late 20s, early 30s. For tomorrow, even warmer. Bit of cloud about. Should clear, though, to give us a fine day. Top at 33 degrees. Fine, partly cloudy for Tuesday. Top of 29. Cooling off a little bit with a shower or two on Wednesday. And again for Thursday, tops of 24 by then.
0: 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I wish that I had to see the girl. The 90s and 2000s. And 60s and 70s tracks that stand the test of time. 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

0: afternoon, it's Zik 96. First ever hit there for John Mellencamp when he was known as Johnny Cougar. I need a lover that won't drive you crazy. Actually, that name drove him crazy. He hated the name Johnny Cougar. The record company came up with it. Didn't even warn him of it. They just said, hey, that's what you're going with. He fought for years to get rid of it. They compromised with John Cougar Mellencamp because he was born Mellencamp. When he changed record companies, he just got rid of it altogether. And boy, wasn't he relieved about that one there. He sure was. Hits to follow very shortly. Got some Ping, LRB and Glenn Fry on the way. Hey, I just read the other day that the old Gympie Fire Station is up for sale. Now, some are suggesting it should be heritage listed, but grand old building, isn't it? Up for sale. Apparently $775,000 is going for. Tell you what, if I had a spare $775,000, I'd buy that. What about you?
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0: It's coming up to 3 o'clock here at Zeke 96 with Jace this afternoon. Your latest news and sports shortly. I'll update the weather, then roll out the hits, the likes of Kenny Loggins, Goo Goo Dolls and Pink Floyd on the way. Right now, if you're on your way out and about on the roads, here's Paul to check them.
1: 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Time saver traffic.
2: Some delays at the moment on Memorial Ave and also Hilton Terrace as you're getting through to Taunton right now just due to those ongoing roadworks. Westbound lane through there is currently closed, so it is causing a bit of a slow run there. Most of your majors, though, otherwise are looking pretty good around your Noosa roads. Just very minor delays. Gympie Terrace along the waterfront there at Noosaville. Mostly clear, though, Wyber Road and also around Noosa Drive and Noosa Parade. Ready to go electric? 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T's and C's apply. It's Paul, and that's all the latest traffic on Zinc 96.
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6: I'm John Fabris. Brent crude oil staying inflated above $100 a barrel for 2 weeks would trigger a 50% fuel excise discount under a new plan released by federal Liberal leader Angus Taylor. Along with a drop to fuel prices, the heavy road user charge would fall to zero for trucks.
7: Provide the relief Australians want at the Bowser, $15 a tank, 27 cents a litre.
6: Bottles and cans tossed at umpires in last night's AFL final at the MCGs, attracting the disapproval of Victoria's Premier.
8: This could have had catastrophic injuries. We love our AFL. You've always got to respect the umpire's decision.
6: The AFL's vowing to ban identified culprits for 5 years. And to open his Philadelphia show, Ed Sheeran was close to tears as he addressed the storm, breaking out over promoters dropping his support act for weighing into the Gaza conflict.
9: Listening and learning, because I do not know enough. I honestly am so grateful that you are here tonight with me.
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10: New Zealand Warriors and Newcastle Knights square off in their sudden death NRL semi-final at Eden Park. Knights centre Bradman Best has told Nine they're expecting the Wars to bring plenty of physicality.
11: We know the Warriors, they've been good all year, and expect them to come out fast and strong. So for me, bring my physicality and help the boys get the job done.
10: The AFL is threatening bans of at least 5 years for fans who pelted umpires with bottles after last night's prelim between Hawthorn and Brisbane. Officials had to take evasive action, with the league, MCC and Victoria Police now working to identify those responsible. Richmond has clinched a 68-61 win over the Giants in their AFLW encounter. New Zealand Breakers and Illawarra are on court in the NPL. Adelaide 36ers notching a 97-95 win over Melbourne United. South East Melbourne Phoenix smashed Perth Wildcats 100-79. Australia chasing a series clean sweep against Zimbabwe in the third ODI, and Victoria chasing down 336 runs to defeat Queensland by 3 wickets in the One Day Cup. That's sport. I'm Harrison Preeb.
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0: Continuing fine, sunny and quite warm this afternoon. Temps hovering around the late 20s, early 30s. For tomorrow, even warmer. Bit of cloud about. Should clear, though, to give us a fine day. Top of 33 degrees. Fine, partly cloudy for Tuesday. Top of 29. Cooling off a little bit with a shower or two on Wednesday. And again for Thursday, tops of 24 by then.
1: 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'90s and 2000s. 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

0: tell me is it moving to number two? 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

Bilko and Jade for breakfast. Jonesy and Amanda for the drive home. And the feel-good workday for better music and more of it right across the day. 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

0: Midnight Oil here at Zing 96, playing better music, more of it. Blue Sky Mine had a bit of Club Nouveau Lean on me before that. And hello, it's Jace this afternoon. More hits to follow shortly. Van the Man Morrison, Pointer Sisters, and Daddy Cool on the way. Tell you what's cool, the $1,000 secret sound. Bilko back tomorrow morning to give you this. Yes, he'll be delighted to know it didn't go off, because every time he goes away, right, he fears the mice will play and the prize will be given away, because only Bilko likes to give it away, okay? So that's it. All incorrect answers you'll find on the Zinc website, zinc96.com.au. Hopefully you'll have the right one tomorrow morning after 8 when Bilko and Jay played the $1,000 secret sound, all thanks to Nashville Property.
1: 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Although after years of early wake-ups, some would say they're already there. In fact, Bilko reckons he'd make a great circus performer. 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Ashton's Great Australian Circus is coming to Gympie these school holidays, September 25 to October 4. 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

0: It's almost 4 o'clock here at Zinc 96 with Jace this afternoon. Looking forward to your company again next Sunday. Your latest news, sport and weather very shortly. Then the hits to roll. Bob Seger, Prince, Jimmy Barnes, bit of Kenny Rogers and Dolly Parton. I think you know what that one's going to be. Another dynamic duo, Bilko and Jade, back again tomorrow morning. Bilko back from his little two-week hiatus, giving you chances to get along to Ashton Circus and also the $1,000 Secret Sound. Hopefully you'll be a winner. If you're out and about in the roads, meantime, here's the one and only Paul Botfield to check them.
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2: Looking mostly clear at the moment on David Lowway. No big delays or incidents there in each direction, and things are also clear on the Bruce Highway. Still a bit slow at the moment around Memorial Ave and Hilton Terrace, getting through to Wanton with that ongoing roadworks, but still a clear run on Wyber Road around the Farmers Markets, and a good run also Noosa Drive and Noosa Parade. 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It's Paul, and that's all the latest traffic on Zinc 96.
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4: I'm John Fabris. A young child died in a stabbing near Springwood in the New South Wales Blue Mountains this afternoon. Two other children and a woman are critically injured. Police report they were found inside an SUV.
5: There's a number of inquiries that still have to be undertaken, obviously, and including speaking to her family. We're not looking for any other persons, obviously.
4: A fuel excise cut worth around 27 cents a litre during sustained high oil prices has been pledged by Coalition leader Angus Taylor, who explains the numbers.
6: The cut to tobacco excise will raise $8 billion. We've worked through that with the Parliamentary Budget Office, and that will fully fund the cut to the fuel excise.
4: And life expectancy in Australia is set to rise to 86 for men and 89 for women in the next 40 years, according to a new report. The AMA's Dr. Danielle McMullen responding on the ABC.
7: What we have seen over the last few generations is, yes, we're living longer, but we're also living more years in ill health with chronic disease or mental illness.
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8: New Zealand Warriors and the Newcastle Knights are kicking off their sudden death NRL semi-final at Eden Park. Our league expert Corey Oates expecting an arm wrestle.
9: I'm going the Warriors. I don't think it's going to be an easy win. I do believe that the Knights could make an upset of this game. They are playing really good footy this year and grinding wins out.
8: The winner advances to the prelim against Penrith. In the NRLW, the Broncos to battle the Titans in a preliminary final next weekend. Minor premiers, the Roosters to face the Raiders. Brisbane may be without one of its biggest stars for the AFL Grand Final. Lachie Neal to face a one-game ban for a gut punch on Jack Ginnivan during the Lions' 9-point prelim win over Hawthorn. Jack Miller to start at the back of the grid in tonight's MotoGP in Austria. Spain's Jorge Martin to launch from pole position. And in English Premier League, Aston Villa defeated Tottenham 3-2. Brighton upset Arsenal 3-0. Everton 1-0 over Ipswich. Wins as well for Newcastle and Coventry. That's sport. I'm Harrison Preve.
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10: Continuing fine, sunny and quite warm this afternoon. Temps hovering around the late 20s, early 30s. For tomorrow, even warmer. Bit of cloud about, should clear though to give us a fine day. Top at 33 degrees. Fine, partly cloudy for Tuesday. Top of 29. Cooling off a little bit with a shower or two on Wednesday. And again for Thursday, tops of 24 by then.
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1: Some ongoing roadworks affecting Memorial Ave and Hilton Terrace still causing some delays there at the moment, mostly due to your westbound lane being closed there, but the rest of your Noosa roads out there are looking pretty nice for your Sunday arvo. No major delays on David Lowe Way or the Bruce Highway. Things looking clear on Gympie Terrace, also along the waterfront at Noosaville. 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
7: I'm John Fabris. One child's died and two others are critically injured in an alleged stabbing near Springwood in the New South Wales Blue Mountains. A woman in her 40s is critical with suspected self-inflicted injuries. The children are all believed to be under the age of five. They were found inside an SUV this afternoon. A fuel price shield is being pitched by the Coalition, where the excise would be halved when Brent crude oil lingers above $100 a barrel. Federal Opposition Leader Angus Taylor laying out the policy today.
8: We want to see $15 off a tank of petrol, 27 cents a litre, and that's fully funded through our cut to the tobacco excise.
7: And pro-Palestine protesters assembled outside Ed Sheeran's Philadelphia concert. The star started the show by apologising over promoters dropping the main support act over public comments on the Gaza conflict.
9: I want my musical shows to be about unity, not division, about humanity, not politics.
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10: New Zealand Warriors have drawn first blood against the Knights in their do-or-die NRL semi-final at Eden Park.
11: Martin delays the pass, and now Lekker, how the Seba! That's how important this guy is! Back from injury, back with a bang!
10: The action on nine, the Knights hitting back late in the first half with scores level at six apiece. Daly Cherry-Evans is free to face the Dolphins next Friday. Prelim, the halfback avoiding suspension for a tripping incident in the Roosters' 46-10 win over Cronulla. Brisbane's push for an AFL Premiership three-peat has been dealt a blow. Lachie Neal facing a one-game ban for a gut punch on Jack Ginnivan during the Lions' prelim win over Hawthorn. While forward Kyle Omen has told Nine the scorner isn't looking past next next Saturday's decider with Fremantle.
12: I think just, being grateful in the position we're in and, really just trying to attack each game as it is, a bit cliche.
10: And in NBL, New Zealand Breakers leading Illawarra by 12 points a short time ago in the final quarter. That's sport. I'm Harrison Preve.
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13: Continually fine, sunny and quite warm this afternoon. Temps hovering around the late 20s, early 30s. For tomorrow, even warmer. Bit of cloud about. Should clear, though, to give us a fine day. Top of 33 degrees. Fine, partly cloudy for Tuesday. Top of 29. Cooling off a little bit with a shower or two on Wednesday. And again for Thursday, tops of 24 by then.
0: 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I wish that I had the 90s and 2000s. And 60s and 70s tracks that stand the test of time. 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
6: Hi, I'm Hannah Davies. The Wallaroos have fallen to France 29-26 in rugby's WXB Global Series. The French overcame a frenetic start, conceding four cards in 20 minutes. The Aussies yet to get a win for the series. Rose Davies secured bronze in 5 kilometres at the World Road Running Champs in Copenhagen, shaving 9 seconds off the Aussie record. To AFLW, Tigers edged the Giants 68-61 in Canberra, while the Suns downed Essendon 51-10 at Windy Hill. And Sam Kerr's Gotham FC defeated North Carolina 2-0 in the NWSL.
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1: Few minor delays as you're getting through Memorial Ave and Hilton Terrace at the moment into Wanton just due to that ongoing roadworks to the bridge that's happening there. Your westbound lane is still currently closed. That's causing some minor delays there at the moment. Most of your other majors have been enjoying a pretty good run for most of the afternoon, including the Bruce Highway, David Lowway around Noosa Drive and Noosa Parade and on Wyber Road. It's spring season at Freedom. 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It's only at Freedom. It's Paul. And that's all the latest traffic. 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
5: I'm John Fabris. Three children, all under 5 years old, were allegedly stabbed near Springwood in the New South Wales Blue Mountains. One has died, the other two are critical. Police suspect a critically injured woman, also found in an SUV with the children this afternoon, had self-inflicted wounds. Brent crude oil staying inflated above $100 a barrel for 2 weeks would trigger a 50% fuel excise discount under a new plan released by federal Liberal leader Angus Taylor. Along with pump prices dropping, the heavy road user charge would fall to zero for trucks.
6: Ensure that we provide the relief Australians want at the Bowser, $15 a tank, 27 cents a litre.
5: And a new report finds Australia's average lifespan by 2066 will likely rise to 89 for women and 86 for men. Federal Treasurer Jim Chalmers telling News 24 it's a great sign.
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8: Dom Young has helped fire the Knights ahead of the Warriors in the second half of their NRL semi-final at Eden Park.
9: They shifted. Oh, the creativity of Gagai. Dom Young stretches out. Newcastle lead the final.
8: The action on Nine. Newcastle leading the Wires 12-10 a short time ago. Meanwhile, Rooster star Sam Walker could make a comeback from an ankle injury in Friday's preliminary final against the Dolphins. Brisbane will fight to free Lachie Neal for the AFL Grand Final against Fremantle. The star midfielder is cited for striking Jack Ginnivan during the Lions' prelim win over Hawthorn. Let's go to cricket, where Zimbabwe is opening the batting as the Aussies chase a series sweep in the third men's ODI. In tennis, Australia up 3-1 over Poland in their Davis Cup tie in Brisbane. And in NBL, the Sydney Kings are leading the Cairns Taipans in their clash. Earlier, New Zealand Breakers defeating Illawarra 95-81. That's sport. I'm Harrison Preeb.
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11: Continuing fine, sunny and quite warm this afternoon. Temps hovering around the late 20s, early 30s. For tomorrow, even warmer. Bit of cloud about. Should clear, though, to give us a fine day. Top of 33 degrees. Fine, partly cloudy for Tuesday. Top of 29. Cooling off a little bit with a shower or two on Wednesday. And again for Thursday, tops of 24 by then.
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0: at Zinc 96, Vilco and Jade have always wanted to run away to the circus. Although after years of early wake-ups, some would say they're already there. In fact, Vilco reckons he'd make a great circus performer. He's already mastered the incredible disappearing diet. Ashton's Great Australian Circus is coming to Gympie these school holidays, September 25 to October 4. And here's your chance to experience breathtaking aerial acts, amazing contortion, laugh out loud comedy, and the incredible globe riders from Brazil that'll have you gripping the edge of your seat. And all this week, Vilco and Jade have tickets for you and your family. So round them up and run away together with Zinc 96.
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Jonesy and Amanda for the drive home. And the feel-good workday for better music and more of it right across the day. 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

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My angel is a centerfold. Angel is a centerfold. The 90s and 2000s. And 60s and 70s tracks that stand the test of time. 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

0: at Zinc 96, Vilco and Jade have always wanted to run away to the circus. Although after years of early wake-ups, some would say they're already there. In fact, Vilco reckons he'd make a great circus performer. He's already mastered the incredible disappearing diet. Ashton's Great Australian Circus is coming to Gympie these school holidays, September 25 to October 4. And here's your chance to experience breathtaking aerial acts, amazing contortion, laugh-out-loud comedy, and the incredible globe riders from Brazil that'll have you gripping the edge of your seat. And all this week, Vilco and Jade have tickets for you and your family. 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
0: 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Oh, I wish that I had just seen the girl. The 90s and 2000s. 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

0: 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Although after years of early wake-ups, some would say they're already there. In fact, Vilco reckons he'd make a great circus performer. He's already mastered the incredible disappearing diet. Ashton's Great Australian Circus is coming to Gympie these school holidays, September 25 to October 4. And here's your chance to experience breathtaking aerial acts, amazing contortion, laugh-out-loud comedy, and the incredible globe riders from Brazil that'll have you gripping the edge of your seat. 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

0: Here at Zinc 96, Vilco and Jade have always wanted to run away to the circus. Although after years of early wake-ups, some would say they're already there. In fact, Vilco reckons he'd make a great circus performer. He's already mastered the incredible disappearing diet. Ashton's Great Australian Circus is coming to Gympie these school holidays, September 25 to October 4. And here's your chance to experience breathtaking aerial acts, amazing contortion, laugh-out-loud comedy, and the incredible globe riders from Brazil that'll have you gripping the edge of your seat. And all this week, Vilco and Jade have tickets for you and your family. So round them up and run away together with Zinc 96.
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4: 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Oh, I wish that I had just seen the 90s and 2000s. 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

0: We all agree birthdays are the best day ever, so why not let the world know? 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

0: Christian O'Connell Show. What a big day for Australia. Big day for Melbourne. NFL, the big game, 10:30 this morning, beamed live from the MCG on Netflix. Yesterday, I saw this amazing trailer for the game, voiced by Carl Chandler, directed by the Hollywood director, Peter Berg. It's a three-minute, almost like a trailer you get for a movie. I was getting goosebumps watching it. And I realized the enormity of what is happening today, that the eyes of America on this huge game, Rams versus 49ers, is going to be live on Netflix. Morning, Rhea. Morning, Pat.
1: Morning.
0: All right, we're now going to go live to the MCG, where intern Peters, for some reason, he's promoted himself as our NFL correspondent without really checking with any of us. He's been at the MCG since 4 a.m. for no reason. Peter Deppler, are you there?
2: I am certainly here. A very good morning. It is chilly. It is cold. But yes, a little bit early for duty.
0: Sorry, can I just check? I'm just looking. Get on the socials. You'll be able to see how Peter was dressed. Are you a fly-in, fly-out miner today there? I'm working on a new MCG tunnel project. You've got one of those headlamps. The MCG's got it's got floodlights that can light up an entire state.
2: I wasn't sure what time they're going to turn them on, so I'm just prepared for every situation this morning. Here to, you know, meet fans.
0: You look like you're about to do you're going to check them for fillings. That headlamp, you've got to turn it off. It's hurting our eyes. Yeah, no one's going to want to speak to you like that.
2: I'm sure they will. It's going to be a great moment. Can I just take a moment? I got into town yesterday afternoon, and it was just incredible just to see the town, Melbourne being a city, just absolutely.
3: That's what we are.
0: It's just great to get into the village, wasn't it? I just love this hamlet, guys. You've been hanging around with Americans too much. Gee whiz, what a great hamlet you got here.
2: Honestly, you can just feel the buzz. There's so much going on. It was almost.
0: Well, you can only imagine the buzz right now. You're stood by yourself with no other visible human being. You can feel the buzz. It might be the headlamp on your head.
2: Let's have a little bit of a wander around this morning because
3: that's
2: essentially. Yeah,
0: any dog park in the world right now. Well, in fact, it's a new feature. Guess what park Pete's in? No one there.
2: Oh, I just said near the Jollymont station. Sorry. So there's gate two area. So if you're in the area, come and say good day, please, because I'd love to talk to
0: bring
2: anyone.
0: Bring the blanket. Oh, man, he's freezing. He's been out there since 4 a.m. It's fresh this morning, Pete.
2: My hands are frozen. I don't know if you can see them on the camera right now, but they are so cold. But that's okay. Well, it's not about me. It's about the celebration of NFL.
0: And now already we're getting some great content. I'm glad we flew in to get this. And you're already showing how the Americans should be filming content right now, but just showing close-ups of cold hands. Now, Pete, what is actually happening over the next couple of hours? The game obviously is at 10:30 a.m., but what happens over the next couple of hours? I saw the planes go by yesterday. I don't know if you saw this. The Osprey jets doing their practice for the flyover they're going to be doing today, which is going to be incredible.
2: Yeah, that's going to be happening later on this morning. So about 6:30, they're telling me now the official gates will open where people can slowly start to trickle in with early, tickets that are more important. And then from 7, the general public can come in. But the security checkpoints are actually pretty full on because you kind of have to get one pass to get to one area and then another pass to get to another, then another bag check. So my advice would be to get here quite early because it's going to be...
0: Is that only because you're lonely?
2: Lots of sort of checkpoints. Yep, really encouraging anyone to come down and say hello. It would just be absolutely wonderful. I'm really looking forward to it.
0: All right, Pete, we'll catch up with you a bit. We'll get into Double Thumbs Up next.
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0: Christian O'Connell's show. Good morning to Sue James and her husband on the train right now on their way to the MCG. I could see her husband very excited. They couldn't sleep. They're doing an intern, Pete. They're going to get there very, very early. Obviously, 49ers fans. All right, let's get into this week's double thumbs up. Thanks to Specsavers Multifocals, helping you switch focus easily between reading, watching, and getting out and about this weekend. 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Patsy, what is it for you? What's your Friday recommendation, mate?
1: Well, it's been a long time between drinks, but Practical Magic 2 has finally hit cinemas. Nearly, would you believe, 30 years since the first, since the original one. Went to the premiere the other night. I love this. Sandra Bullock, Nicole Kidman are back. On-screen chemistry is still there. A bit controversial. None of the other cast members are there. But, hey, the main two are there. Sandra and Nicole are there. It's brilliant. This is a cult favourite. And if you love the first, you're going to love the second. And it's kind of it's been interesting this year because Devil Wears Prada 2 came out earlier in the year. And that was like 20 years after the first. But this is like 28 years since the first. And the magic is still there. So Practical Magic 2 in cinemas right across the country.
0: I reckon in 20 years from now, we'll probably get Rio. You've been to see it as well. Is Odyssey Till 3.
2: Mm. Yes. Yeah. What's the sequel? What happens next?
0: Where did he go on that big old boat?
1: The other thing we're into at home at the moment, or should I say, I'll clarify that I'm into, is Miss Austen on Netflix. This is a beautiful four-part genteel BBC period drama.
2: Genteel?
1: Yes.
0: Oh, that's the BBC. No, they do a good genteel. If you want a genteel drama, you go to the good old Beeb.
1: This is so sweet. It's about Jane Austen's sister Cassandra and follows
2: her.
1: BBC
2: later in life.
0: I'm sorry. We could do a whole thing. Tell me you're British. Without telling me you're British. Jane, they've gone through the family tree.
1: Go
0: through ancestry.com. She's got a sister.
1: It's not unlike Bridgerton. And follows her later in life hunting down Jane's private letters to protect her legacy. I love this.
0: Is it good?
1: It is. This is catnip for me. And it's my show. I can't say the rest of the family's into it. But if you love Bridgerton and all those sort of lovely period dramas.
0: Yeah, but perhaps don't you think right now, because it's so full on, the world right now, that actually these shows are kind of like hot chocolate.
1: Yes.
0: It's like an oodie. It's just like there's something warming and soothing.
1: Yes, and
0: it's not scary. There's so many dark TV shows.
1: Yeah.
0: That we watch now, these crime thrillers that are really relentlessly bleak.
1: On the edge of your seat. And,
0: yes, it's nice to watch something just reassuringly pleasant.
1: Absolutely.
0: Genteel.
1: Yeah, genteel, as they say.
0: It should be a genre on Netflix.
1: Yes.
0: Show me the genteel section.
1: You know when you turn it on, you just know it's going to be good and you know you're going to
0: enjoy
1: it.
0: There's always some jaunty music and horse-drawn carriage arrives.
1: Of course. Yes, of course.
0: The class system is present. All is good in the world.
1: And Rose Leslie, who's in Game of Thrones and Downton Abbey, is in this. She plays Isabella. So, look, you're going to love it if that's your
0: genre. You're a shoo-in to get a role in that. If you're in Downton, you are a lock-in, aren't you?
1: Yeah, that's right.
0: Have you got the outfit that they gave you in Downton? Can you bring that to Miss Austen? It's about her brother, Dave Austen.
1: Really strong reviews. Miss Austen on Netflix, you'll find it.
0: Well, I want to see the version of Mr. Austen. You know, they could really sort of build a multiverse. The Austen multiverse of Austen.
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0: Christian O'Connell Show. We're doing double thumbs up. Our Friday recommendations. Christian, mine is, it's a bit late to the party. Double thumbs up to the book Gone Girl by Gillian Flynn. That is an incredible book. I know it was released 14 years ago. I saw the movie when it came out, but didn't really read the book until now. I'm listening to the audiobook. It's incredible. Really highly recommended. This is from Mark. My double thumbs up, Christian, is for Last Scene on Apple TV. We're about to start watching that tonight, Mark. I saw a 5-star review of it the other day. It stars Patrick Bramall, who is just on a tear right now from Colin from Accounts. It's incredible, Christian. He's a police responder in a call center, and he's short a caller asking for help is his daughter who went missing. You've got to start watching it. Mark, brilliant. My two great TV shows. One, Trigger Point. The fourth and last season came out last weekend. It's on Stan. This TV show is, if you love the British cop show Line of Duty, which is incredible, it's by the same people. It's got one of the big stars as well in it as well. It's like, you know, you get a book, one of those summer sort of blockbuster novels, and you tear through it in a day or two.
1: Yep.
0: That's Trigger Point. It's like if Leanne Moriarty wrote a British kind of cop show, this would be Trigger Point. Relentlessly dramatic, completely over the top, but hugely enjoyable. Just a roller coaster of a TV show. So that's Trigger Point on Stan. Double thumb up for me. And then the best TV show I've seen all year is Furious. My wife Sarah and I watched the last episode last night. Incredible. I cannot rave about this show, Furious, enough. It is a proper grown-up thriller that demands your attention. It is outstanding. I've never seen a TV show like that. It's about a female serial killer. It is incredible. Really timely. I just can't. Just watch it. It's on Disney. It's the most un-Disney show you're ever going to see in your life. I don't know what Walt would make of this. But it is outstanding. That is called Furious, and you can find it on Disney. Rio, what is your double thumbs up, mate?
1: I've got an app and another Disney Plus show, actually, while we're at it. It's called Adults. It is a sitcom. It is so funny.
0: And is that funny? Yeah, I watched the trailer for it yesterday, and it looks great.
1: It is the most chaotic. It's sort of like a sort of R-rated Gen Z version of Friends. It is so, so funny. It's so naughty. But it's, I feel like sitcoms have sort of died off a bit since the 2000s and the 90s, but I feel like they're making a comeback. Ted Lasso, Superstore, Abbott Elementary, and now Adults is really, really funny. Can't recommend that enough.
0: It's funny, you just mentioned Abbott Elementary. I only started watching it this week because it's won so many awards. It's brilliant.
1: So funny. It's
0: very good.
1: It's like, a new version of The Office, Abbott Elementary. It's done so well.
0: Really, really, really good. I just kept seeing it winning all the awards, and I haven't seen it yet. It's brilliant.
1: It's so
0: very
1: good.
0: Very good. You know what it is, Rio? It's genteel.
1: You know what? It is a genteel sitcom. You're
0: are we
1: right.
0: doing a genteel breakfast show?
2: No,
0: I don't think we are. We should do. We really ought to. Maybe Monday. So where can they find that? Disney.
1: That's on Disney Plus. And just very quickly, if you are an allergy or hay fever sufferer like myself, and I know you are as well, Christian,
0: yes,
1: especially in spring, download. It's called the Pollen app. There's a Melbourne one. There's a Sydney one. Every single day, it tells you a little alert if it's a high pollen day, medium pollen day, low pollen day, if you can go outside, if you should stay inside. It is a lifesaver.
0: I'm meant to live my life. It says stay indoors.
1: Yes.
0: Who can just stay indoors?
1: Don't go out.
0: Are you going to ring your boss and go, listen, Peter, can't come in today. The app says no.
1: High pollen.
0: High pollen.
1: Can't come in. Would love to, but can't.
0: Put me on Teams. I work from home.
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0: Christian O'Connell Show. Oh, I've got Patsy.
1: What?
0: I think you're... Listen, the news is your area, but how did you have nothing about the Joe Jonas story?
1: It is in one of my bulletins, just not that last one at 6:30.
0: You know, Rio and I run the fan club.
2: It's true.
0: I was really upset. Nothing in the 6:30 there. He missed his connecting flight. It's okay, Jonas fans. Our boy is here, but it was... He missed the practice show yesterday.
1: Yeah, yeah. No, I have got some audio from his brother in one of the bullies. So,
0: oh, thank you.
1: Fear
0: very much.
1: Not, all is well.
0: I just want to reassure the Jonas fans out there. I mean, sure, we're looking forward to the Rams and the 49ers, but that halftime show with the Jonas brothers is what we're all going to be looking out for today. All right, let's get into Knock Off Friday. Best question of the week when someone asks you, what time are you knocking off today to begin your weekend? So we want to know, what time are you knocking off today? And what is the highlight for you this weekend? Patsy, what are you and the love got up to this weekend?
1: We've got a family christening on Sunday, so we're off to church at the very ungodly hour of 9 a.m. is this christening. So why can't we have, like, you know...
0: That is early for a christening. I've been to many christenings in my time, but never a 9 a.m. one. Didn't even know that. Normally they have... Mass at Sunday at 9 a.m.
1: Oh, yeah, I don't know. But this is 9 o'clock, so that means we've got
0: to
1: be...
0: But obviously, we just need to let listeners know, Patty at the weekend, you know, doesn't get out of bed till around about 11. I'm not making... It is around 11, isn't it?
1: Sometimes. On a Saturday. I try not to do that on a Sunday, because then I can't sleep Sunday night for work on the Monday morning. It messes me up completely.
2: Well, you don't normally sleep on a Saturday night. You normally stay up all Saturday
1: night.
2: Right, and you're
1: clubbing.
0: Yeah, what we call
1: that's
0: the... She does the all-nighter.
1: Yeah, that's me.
0: And not, we don't mean news through the night.
1: Yeah, so 9 a.m. christening. Thank you very much. That's our niece's little bubba. So it'll be lovely to see the family, but...
0: No, sound really genuine.
1: Well, you know, it's 9 a.m. on a Sunday.
0: 3-minute spray about how the you've got to get there for 9.
1: I have to get up at 6 to get ready. It's crazy.
2: It must have been the cheapest slot or something like that.
1: You're talking about my family. They're cheap.
0: Yeah.
1: That's accurate.
0: That's right. The church do an early bird discount. We can't do anything at 4. Sorry, we're double booked.
1: Yes. Cheaper if you don't do mass.
0: We've got an exorcism at 5, so we need it cleared out by then. Rio, what are you up to this weekend?
2: I'm taking on a big challenge. I've never made a cake before. I like cooking savory meals, but I'm not a baker at all. And I've decided it's my mate's birthday on Saturday. And a few weeks ago, he mentioned...
0: What are you doing? You are accelerating into being middle-aged. Way early. You're a premature... Midlife, you're having a midlife, youngest midlife, you're having a quarter life crisis. You're too young. When I look to you every Friday, I'm always jealous, this kind of exotic things that you're doing. Making a cake is for the dullards like Pats and I.
2: Well, actually, on that, we're going, so the party's actually a Barefoot Bowls. It's not exactly a rave. We're going to the Lawn Bowls.
0: Good fun, Barefoot Bowls.
2: It is really fun. And so my mate, he said a couple of weeks ago that his favourite cake in the world is the cheesecake that his dad makes. So I've got his wife.
0: Oh, you're taking on a cheesecake? Yeah, I thought you might do a humble sponge.
2: No, I'm starting right at the top. So I've got the dad's secret cheesecake recipe, and I'm going to try and make that today.
0: What kind of cheesecake is it?
2: It is a baked chocolate and vanilla cheesecake.
0: Oh, my God, that sounds incredible.
2: It looks really... There's so many steps. Oh, my God.
1: Rio.
2: And there's all this stuff I don't have, like a food processor and, like, something to whiz up the biscuits and all this stuff. So I'm going to have to, I don't know.
0: Yeah, you're going to need a blender and stuff like that.
2: Yeah, one of those, you know, those big...
0: The mixing bowl.
2: Yeah, I don't have that. I don't even have...
0: I would go on Airtasker and ask for some old nonnas to knock this up for you. That's a job that a nonna would kill for today.
1: Well,
0: 50 bucks, they'd do that.
1: You've got a nonna next door.
0: Oh, yes, you have.
2: I do. Or I was thinking...
0: Chuck the ingredients and some vanilla essence or whatever you put in a cake.
2: Sort
0: and she'd knock that up for you.
2: That's a good idea, actually.
0: All right, send us yours. What is the highlight for you this weekend? It's Knock Off Friday.
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0: Christian O'Connell Show. Thank you very much to everyone who's letting us know, what are you up to this weekend? We're doing Knock Off Friday. We ask you, what time are you knocking off today? What is the highlight for your weekend? Okay, let's get into these knock-offs. Christian, my name is Lee. My partner Jackie and I, get this, on the way to hospital live right now. She's gone into labor for the second baby. Good luck. Excited. Good luck, Jackie. Lee, keep us updated. Christian, I've got a quick, what are the odds? NFL themed. We were at the NFL event yesterday at the tennis center. They turned Key Arena into this whole kind of gridiron. It's amazing. We were waiting in the queue to see the Lombardi Trophy. While in the queue, wow, the NFL really are showing the AFL how to do it, aren't they? While we were going in the queue, I'd just taken some photos of the Super Bowl rings. When the guy behind us commentated about the photo, we started chatting. I asked him if he'd run into any celebrities, any former players. He had. So he showed me a photo that we'd seen that morning of the 49ers legend, Patrick Willis, number 52. He then said that was his favorite player. His jersey he was wearing was number 52, Patrick Willis.
1: Wow.
0: What are the NFL odds? Christian, this weekend I'm having a birthday picnic. You were right, Rio. We were talking about it this week, picnic bands.
1: Yes.
0: Someone's having this weekend a birthday picnic and putting my damn feet up. That's such a great phrase, isn't it? Put my feet up. Feet up Friday. That's what we should rename the show now. Christian, knocking off at 3, putting a trampoline together for my little boy's third birthday today. Happy birthday. Good luck, Anthony. I put together a kid's trampoline once. You'll be still doing it at midnight.
2: Yeah. Like
0: that is a big old job. Those springs those springs are hard. Big day tomorrow. It's like fitting the bed sheet, you know, when you get like two or three in. And that last one, you really got to stretch. Fly to Thailand today for my 50th. That's from Stefan. Happy birthday. Welcome to the 50s. Christian, big weekend for us on cooking tinny spag bol and garlic bread recipe. And then watching original...

0: Christian O'Connell's show. I need to talk about wardrobe malfunctions after what happened yesterday. Pete and I, after the show, went over to, I was a guest on the House of Wellness, Shane Crawford, Mel Doyle's Channel 7 show. And I accidentally arrived with, because I was getting my outfit ready at 4:30 a.m. yesterday morning in a dimly lit house. I arrived with two different shoes. Left was one color,
1: oh, no.
0: And the right was, I had a brown and a black.
1: Oh, dear.
0: The wardrobe lady went, that's an unusual combination. Like it was an English thing. I went, oh my God, I can't go out there like that. It's going to look really odd.
1: Oh no.
0: And shout out to the, I didn't realize they had an audience.
2: Was it a big one?
1: Really?
0: 16 people. I'm not lying. Right? But bear in mind, who is knocking around at 10:30 a.m. to go and watch? No disrespect. House of Wellness.
2: Hey, what was the age profile of the audience?
0: They'd be in the market for one of Patsy's genteel TV shows.
1: Excuse me.
0: Apart from a lovely listener to this show called Jane, who turned up with, she brought a copy of my book to get it signed by me.
1: Bless her. Nice. Lovely.
0: Got out the Big W. Didn't know they sold books. All right. Okay. Yes. Now let's play the music, and then we're going to cross live to Pete. A bit later than it should have been, Mary, but we'll chat about that at 9. Okay. Let's cross now to the MCG, where intern Pete is.
3: Good morning, guys. Can you hear me loud and clear? I wasn't going to cross here because I thought I snuck into a tailgate party, but I've actually snuck into what seems to be an SEN outside broadcast party instead. So I've got a bit of a renter crowd as well. So there is people out and about now because the gates have officially opened. But so I'm just across the road from the MCG at the moment, where there's lots of crowds. People are enjoying the beautiful parts of Melbourne, people visiting from everywhere.
0: And no better place to really, really do a great cross than just across the road from the MCG.
3: We've got a lot of people dressed up and everything. Hello, mate. What's your name?
4: My name's Zayden.
3: Zayden from America?
4: Yeah, I wish I was from America. I'm from the Gold Coast. I'm a huge fan, massive fan. I've been a fan all my life. So, yeah.
3: Brilliant. You're looking absolutely fantastic. So there is a bit of an atmosphere building up here. Christian, Rio, Patsy. So we're in the thick of it now. It's going to be, we're about 3 hours away from, do we call it kickoff, or is it, is that what they say in the NFL? I should have fact checked that.
2: Yeah, they kick it off.
0: Yeah. It looks amazing. I'll tell you what, they've got a beautiful day for it. It's a stunning spring day in Melbourne for it as well. And I can see all the fans there. There must be, if this is your sport, if you're an NFL fan and it's a proper regular season game, and it's the first game in the season for these two huge, Californian teams. It must be an amazing atmosphere, even this early, Pete.
3: Yeah, honestly it is, because all the main street where all the trams are, just near the MCG, is just people are now flocking out, because about 40 minutes ago there was no one, and then everyone just came out of the woodworks, because as much as people have got tickets, they just want to make sure that they are in there for what the atmosphere is expected to just be incredible. I mean, this is life-changing thing for Melbourne, right?
0: It is huge. I'm not sure about life-changing, guys.
2: I'll never be the same.
3: Okay, I understand.
0: Now, I would advise everyone listening to this, if you have any sick relatives or you're unwell yourself, to turn up and be blessed by the MCG today. If you've got any ailments, you can't see properly or walk properly, turn up to the MCG and have your life changed.
3: I'm sorry. I had Kane Corn doing his outbreak.
0: No, you know what you are. You're a cheerleader. You're like the Dallas Cowboys. You know those cheerleaders, those Netflix documentaries. In fact, we should have dressed you as one of the cheerleader ladies today.
3: I bet you I did get a costume for sure. But look,
0: not those legs.
3: Now, we're going to go back to gate number 2. So if you are a Christian O'Connell Show fan, please come and say hello. Yeah, they will be. They're not all just listening to the other radio station.
0: They were turning up yesterday to a taping of the House of Wellness at 10:30 a.m. You find a crowd. All right, Pete, we'll catch up with you in a minute. Great work, mate. All right, enjoy.
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0: Christian O'Connell Show. Good morning to Lee Collins. Christian, good old semi-professional Pete. How dare you? He's an intern. He's always going to be interning. He's the world's oldest intern. We should try and find out, is anyone out, is there an older intern anywhere in the world older than Pete at 42? And I don't believe that's his actual age. That's just what he tells me. We need to get Pete carbon dated. With those fake teeth that he got in Turkey, it's hard to actually legit know how old Pete is. Primordial Pete. For all we know, he could be 105. He's just had quite a bit of work done. Christian, I did the same thing as you last week. I went to work. I didn't realize until lunchtime, until someone said, you know, you're wearing odd colored shoes.
1: Oh, no.
0: Later on the song, we're going to talk about wardrobe malfunctions. But right now, the big thing we've got going on is Pimp Up My Crib. Play the music.

0: 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One NRL fan and one footy fan, AFL fan, will be winning that. Huge prizes. Rio, we've got some brilliant new entries.
1: We've got some great new entries. Now, this one is from Adam. He barracks for the Warriors, the New Zealand NRL team. He's also from New Zealand and doing a New Zealand song, which is How Bizarre by the New
0: great
1: Zealand...
0: Great choice.
1: Reggae...
0: Would Brother you... Rico's in the back.
1: Yes, OMC. So this is Adam's version of How Bizarre.
2: We're chasing the grand final that we have never won. Everyone back in New Zealand thinks this year could be the one. We've got Tua Piki out the back, Fisher Harris up the front, and we're coming off the back of a red hot run. Dolphins think they've scored, but the ref says TMO. Decision comes back, nah bro, ball held up in goal. Up the Waz.
0: Brilliant.
2: Yeah, up the Waz, up the Waz.
0: We get it, Adam. I love that. That's great. And obviously, it's used a good old Kiwi technology of a tape-to-tape recorder to do that for us as well. Very good. Adam, that was brilliant. Thank you very much for doing that one. And someone's taken on Eminem's stan. Is that right?
1: Yes. We've got Isabel Hodgson, who's our AFL fan for today. She barracks for Carlton and her partner barracks for Geelong. And she has, yes, taken on a very high level of difficulty, Eminem's version of Stan. Mateo.

0: dead. Guess it's never that.
1: He's our Dido of this.
0: If you're a Cats fan, is it? Scott's created a monster because nobody wants to play finals no more. His boys dominate the modern era. I understand that last year was heartbreaking for you, but Danger never books Bali till gone September. The GFC won't let me see my Baggers succeed in this final series.
1: Very good.
0: Cats better lock it down at the MCG in a couple of weeks and bring home the win.
1: That is outstanding.
2: A medley.
1: Anyways, I didn't realize we were getting an M&M medley this morning. That is outstanding. Rhea, who's that blues fan there?
3: That is Isabel Hodgson.
1: Isabel Hodgson. Very, very, very good. That's a great entry. Okay, you've got the whole weekend. You've got next week as well to get involved. Two $8,000 upgrades, all thanks to Bing Lee. Just pick a song. As we keep saying about this, it is not a talent competition. It's not really a singing competition. It's about passion. Although Isabel was very good there. It's just about passion. Just tell us about your team, how it feels to be a fan. Put your own words to it. You can record it over the weekend. We could be playing out yours on Monday. You upload your entries at thegoldwebsite.com.au. Have some fun with it. I'm looking forward to hearing your entries on Monday morning. 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

0: Christian O'Connell Show. We cross back live now to our man, intern Pete. He's at the MCG. Pete!
1: Guys, it is happening now. I've got a helicopter above me at the moment, and
0: Found
1: a couple of bright siders all the way. They drove about 12 hours last night. Julie and Chris from St. Clair. How are you, guys?
2: I'm great. It wasn't actually 12 because we had a fight, and it was about 9.
1: Oh, okay.
2: Yeah, we were wanting to get there, you know.
3: It felt about 20 hours because there's a big blue in a car.
0: It sounds like every car trip with me and my wife. I get it, Julie and Chris. Hey, good morning, guys. Thanks for listening to the show.
2: Thank you. We love you. And, and intern Pete, how cool is it to meet him?
1: It was so nice to meet him. She goes, oh, my God, it's inside Pete. And I said, no, it's intern Pete.
3: We know why they call him intern.
1: Why is that, mate?
3: Because he can't really do his job.
1: Okay, thank you. Thank you. Well, I'm not sure why I'm being trolled here this morning by the bright siders.
2: Anyway, we're big Dolly fans, too, and we weren't happy because you were going to put Dolly as number one and then you put the scouts here. So,
1: remember
2: the
1: marathon.
2: That?
1: Yeah, okay.
0: This is great. Pete's getting his ear bent right now.
1: Police as well. I've got the local police here. How are you going, Sam?
4: I'm good. How are you?
1: Yeah, very good, very good. You're also a jockey, are you? Sorry, your voice was just very high. No, I don't mean that in a rude way.
0: Do you want to get arrested, Pete?
1: Yeah, I'm not sure. Sorry, Julie, I've got to get those earphones back just so I can hear the program as well, if that's okay. Sorry, my fault. No, that's all right.
0: Are you going to steal your headphones then, Pete?
1: Live radio. Has it happened? Thanks, Julie. Anything else you need from me, guys?
0: No.
5: Stop antagonizing the police.
1: Yeah, I will stop that. What was your name? Sorry, officer.
6: Jimmy.
1: Yeah. Jim. There we go. I've lost my earphones again. I can't hear a thing.
6: That's all good.
1: Guys, but anyway, not sure what's happening. Yeah, what's that, Julie?
2: I was just going to say it's our first time at MCG.
0: First game
2: of NFL, and we're going the 49ers, baby.
0: Yes, that is the team. We're all cheering on the 49ers. They've been here for a week. They've won over the city. Hey, enjoy your time at the MCG. You've got a great day for it. It's an incredible stadium. Enjoy. Thanks for chatting to us. Have a great enjoy the game.
2: I can't hear you.
1: See you, mate.
2: That's it.
7: I can't bloody hear the ball.
0: Okay, we're all interns this morning.
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0: Christian O'Connell Show in just over 2 hours' time, live at the MCG, all over the world. Rams versus the 49ers. Intern Pete is live at the MCG right now. Pete, what is the atmosphere like?
1: The atmosphere now, we are on, Christian. I can tell you right now, I'm going to do a bit of line bingo in a moment, but I've just ran into Chuck and Belinda from California, who just come running up to me. Chuck, what are you wearing right now?
2: All my bling, man. All my bling for the faithful. For the faithful.
1: Belinda, when did you guys get here, and how you feeling?
3: We got here 2 days ago. We're feeling great, ready for the win. Let's go, Niners!
1: Guys, I'll let you go. I'll see you later on. Guys, Christian, Brio, Patsy, I don't know if you can see this right now, but this MCG outside, obviously I'm unofficially reporting this morning, it is full. We are
0: I don't think you're reporting.
1: To the bull. Yeah, well, yeah, more having a chin wag with everyone who wants to have a chin wag.
0: It looks amazing. I could see the scenes. It's a beautiful spring day for all the hundreds of fans who are streaming in right now. Kickoff isn't until another 2 hours' time. Looks amazing there, Pete.
1: Yeah, absolutely. So I'm at one of the gates, sort of the gate 2 to 3 at the moment where the people are lining up. We'll just do a bit of line bingo. G'day, sir. What's your name?
4: Jason, mate.
1: Jason, where are you from?
4: Polar Bay.
1: Oh, we could talk for hours. Thanks a lot for your time, mate. Let's go to the next one.
0: Wow, moving on already. Talk for hours. No, that's it.
1: Sorry. I'll just go to
0: What are you speed dating them? You had 2 seconds with that fellow.
1: Hello, this gentleman. Hello, sir. What's your name? No, absolutely not at all. Wouldn't give me a time of day at all there. G'day, mate. What's your name?
5: Harry. Where are you from, Harry?
4: From St Kilda.
1: From St Kilda. Now, how far? No, that's not too far to travel at all.
0: No, it's not.
1: Who are you following today?
4: I'm a Steelers man, so I don't know. I'm here with a few 49ers fans, so probably the Niners.
1: Awesome. Enjoy the game, sir. Awesome, awesome. Okay, mate, how are you?
4: Good, thanks. How are you?
1: Yeah, good. Where are you from?
4: Geelong.
1: Geelong, okay. What's happening in Geelong?
4: Not much.
1: Not much.
0: Well, big game tonight.
6: What a game.
1: Hey, excuse me, man. We're live on the air right now. Hello, what's your name?
7: Sophie.
1: Hello, Sophie. What are you doing? What are you doing here today?
7: What are we doing here today?
0: Oh, my. What a question.
7: What are you doing?
0: She's queuing to get in the MCG. Ask her what breakfast show she listens to, Pete.
1: Hey, what breakfast show do you listen to, Sophie?
4: Oh, no, she's gone all shy on me. I think I've actually scared the crap out of her there. I'm so sorry about that.
1: Hey, mate, how are you? Welcome to the NFL.
8: Hello, buddy. How are you?
1: Yeah, good. Where are you from?
8: Melbourne.
1: Melbourne, Australia. Fantastic. Awesome. Real international flavour about that.
0: Melbourne, Australia.
1: This is great. Look, honestly, we're in the thick of it. Gates are open. The game starts in less than... Oh, what's the time now? Less than 2 hours.
0: Less than 2 hours,
1: we're
0: Pete.
1: On. Yeah, thank you so much. Oh, hello, ma'am. You look like you're having a great day.
7: I am.
1: I'll leave you to it then. No worries at all.
6: This is the worst interviews of all time.
1: I'm sorry.
0: I still feel sorry that the guy got nothing from Apollo Bailey. Look, a really friendly fella.
1: I know. I kind of got caught up in the moment there, so I'm so sorry. So I'm going to be ready to go for another cross very shortly, although this man's
0: maybe
1: got
0: we, maybe we leave it till Monday, Pete. Maybe we leave those crosses. Okay, ads, quick. Pay the ads. He's still talking.
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0: Christian O'Connell Show. Just had a text message from my wife, Sarah. She's just tuned in, but she's the message actually says, just heard from one of my spies. You've been flirting with a female caller in the last hour. Game's up. Game's up, Sarah. Christian Pete should be stripped of his intern title after that amazing interview. What brings you here today to a lady queuing to get into the NFL game at the MCG? What did you think? She flew across the world to try the MCG hot dogs? Or a pie?
1: Hey, if only he got someone that flew across the world. We've got six Melbourne people.
0: Yeah, St Kilda.
1: Oh, wow, all the way from St Kilda.
0: How was your 12-minute journey? All right, everyone's getting excited about what's happening at the MCG today, but also Week Sunday, a very, very, very special performance. The Songs of John Farnham, a living legend, this celebration concert celebrating the life and times, the legacy of the great John Farnham. And it's for a very special cause as well, not just celebrating all his great music. There's something like 120 artists performing a Week Sunday at Rod Laver. It's going to be an incredible night of music celebrating John. You've also got Hugh Jackman beaming in live from LA, Celine Dion beaming in live from Paris.
2: Wow.
0: And they're also raising awareness and funds for a very, very important charity close to John's heart, and that is Lend Your Voice. This is a campaign by Head and Neck Cancer Australia to support people like John affected by head and neck cancer. They are the people who are benefiting from the John Farnham celebration concert next week. They gave us a pair of tickets, VIP tickets, to go to the concert, and the winner is Chloe from South Australia. Pat, you got some details about our winner, Chloe?
2: Yeah, Chloe's an amazing girl. She is 24, engaged, and you know, at that stage of your life where she's building a house, and she was tragically struck down with a similar cancer to John. In fact, nearly 6,000 Aussies are diagnosed with head and neck cancer each year, and her story is like so many across the nation, and she is... She's recently battled tongue cancer after 2 years of doctors dismissing her jaw pain. So advocating for herself and knowing that something wasn't right. And she is getting on with life, but 24 when she was diagnosed. So, yeah, just an inspiration for everyone is Chloe Learmonth from South Australia.
0: Thanks, Patsy. Chloe, I hope you really enjoy a very special night, a Week Sunday.
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3: 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Although after years of early wake-ups, some would say they're already there. In fact, Vilco reckons he'd make a great circus performer. He's already mastered the incredible disappearing diet. Ashton's Great Australian Circus is coming to Gympie these school holidays, September 25 to October 4. And here's your chance to experience breathtaking aerial acts, amazing contortion, laugh-out-loud comedy, and the incredible globe riders from Brazil that'll have you gripping the edge of your seat. And all this week, Vilco and Jade have tickets for you and your family. So round them up and run away together with Zinc 96.
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0: Christian O'Connell Show. At We're Time Waster right now. Off congrats to the best in show. $500 to spend at the brilliant Holy Moly Golf Club. It's the wild side of mini golf. Today's Time Waster is Make a Movie American. We're looking for your American movies on 0475-03-1043. When you've got them, text them in. We'll mark them in 5 minutes' time. 0475-03-1043. American movies, you say?
1: Mm.
0: The All-You-Can-Eat Breakfast Club. Easy, Chuck.
1: Gold.
0: Finding Ammo.
1: Silver.
0: Honey, I supersized the kids. Size of them.
1: Christian O'Connell. Gold, though.
0: The quarterback of Notre Dame.
1: Silver plus.
0: And no health insurance for old men.
1: Gold plus. Very good.
0: Rhea, what have you got? Make a Movie American.
2: Hey, bro, where art thou?
0: Oh, wow. That
2: hey, bro.
0: Is the worst
2: hey, bro.
0: Of the year.
2: Where art thou?
0: Open the studio. Let that smell out. Hey, one of Patsy's brothers just farted.
3: That's like my childhood home.
0: Oh, wow. Not great.
1: You at least had a silver, bro?
0: No, yeah, that's actually incredible, and you know it as well. These whiff of Friday. Someone's getting his eyes only on that cake recipe.
1: Hugh Grant's got a pair of stirrups?
0: What?
1: It's about a cowboy.
0: And again, ungrated.
1: I got two. It's all right, I got more.

0: All right. Come on.
1: Dr. Seuss is chugging down a brewski, man. It's the cat in the frat.
0: No, that's good. No, that's good. All right, that's gold. No, well done. Well saved. Well saved.
1: Okay, I'm going to push the envelope now. It was a proud day for the Americans in 1772 when they finally kicked out those British. Country for old Poms. Get out of our country.
0: Ungradable. Absolutely ungradable. That is so offensive. Everything we've done for this beautiful country. How they send me here as a frontier teacher as well. A gift to you all as well. How very dare you, sir. How dare you. Good day to you, sir. All right. Send us yours. Make a movie, American. The Christian O'Connell Show. Apple.

0: Christian O'Connell's show. Time Waste Today. We're looking for your Make a Movie American. You're looking for your American movies. If we have American listeners, these are all in jest. There's some. I think you called it friendly fire. It's so incredible. Rhea, are you ready to mark?
1: Let's go.
0: Paddington right to bear arms.
1: These little
0: that's
1: bear
0: just
1: arms.
0: To start. Yes. That's from Elliot Dean. Steve Gilbert has got a great one. If I could see my feet, I'd kick you.
1: Oh, come on now, Bronze. Come on.
0: No, that's a goal, sir.
1: That is naughty.
0: That is a goal.
1: That is naughty.
0: Marcus has got Donald and Melania make a porno. Let's hope not.
2: Silver.
0: Dude, where's my dude?
1: Bronze.
0: The Hills Have Fries.
1: Gold.
0: I now pronounce you Chuck Norris and Larry.
1: Gold.
0: My cousin's, instead of my cousin Vinny, my cousin's not skinny.
1: Come on, Bronze.
0: Gridiron Man.
1: Silver.
0: Well done, Mick. Big Mama's Frat House.
1: Gold.
0: That's great, Mark. Ketchup, if you can.
1: Gold.
0: Interview with an Oprah.
1: Silver.
0: You, Me, and Yankee.
1: Gold.
0: Oh, well done, Adam. Corn Dog Millionaire.
1: Gold.
0: Corn Dog.
1: Silver Plus.
0: Well done, Nathan. Shaw Yank Redemption.
1: Silver Plus.
0: Reservoir Hot Dogs.
1: Gold.
0: That's simple but very good. Reservoir Hot Dogs is great, Craig. Fast Food and the Furious.
1: Gold.
0: Throw Trump from the train.
1: Silver.
0: Throw It Like Brady.
1: Silver.
0: LA Rams Confidential.
1: Silver Plus.
0: Grill Bill.
1: Gold.
0: Dude, where's my Vince Lombardi trophy?
1: Bronze.
0: No, Paul. Agent Cody Yanks.
1: Oh, gold.
0: Oh, that's very good. If I had health insurance, I'd kick you.
1: Gold.
0: Y'all, the President's Men.
1: Silver.
0: Boris Trump.
1: Gold.
0: Boris Trump is very good, Anthony. And Alligator Dundee.
1: Silver Plus.
0: All right, who's winning $500 off to go and play mini golf at the brilliant Holy Moly?
1: Led from the top, Paddington right to bare arms, Elliot.
0: Yes. Elliot Dean, you are a deserved winner. Let's now cross back live to the MCG and our man, Intern Pete.
3: A very good morning, Christian, Rio, Patsy. We are just over an hour away from kickoff. It is exciting times indeed. It's been an incredible morning, really, just seeing all the fans, the Americans that have arrived, around 30,000 people. I've actually run into one mega, mega 49ers fan. His name is Andrew from California. How are you, Andrew?
4: I'm doing great, man.
3: Doing great. Now, what are you doing here in Australia, and when did you get here?
0: Let's come and see.
4: Well,
0: game.
4: I got here on Monday, and I've come especially for this game. You know, just ever since I heard about it, like I had to be here.
3: What do you think about Australia? Are you enjoying your time here so far?
4: Oh, Australia is amazing. Amazing people, very friendly. I've been having a great time so far.
3: How much you pay for your ticket?
4: I want to say it's around 400 US, so I think around 6 something Australian. So
3: yeah, 6,000 Australian for sure once you convert it, for sure. Hey, look, I want you, yeah, sorry, my math is wrong there. I believe you've got kids as well, so I've got your 49ers bucket hat as well. You can enjoy that. You go in, enjoy the game, and thanks for stopping by.
4: Cool. Thank you.
0: That's a chance to us. Enjoy the game.
3: Hey, Ray, mate. No, thanks, mate. Thanks for your time.
4: Thank you.
0: Wow. Just when I thought we were going to get the perfect one 3 hours in.
3: I know.
0: Hey, Pete,
3: I knew
0: you've done an incredible job down there today, mate. Well done.
3: Thank you so much, guys. And thank you for the opportunity. And honestly, I know I said it yesterday on the show, but I'd love one more chance to honestly welcome everyone to Australia, because really, this is... G'day, hello, ma'am, how are you? Honestly, the atmosphere is electrifying, and to see Australia on the world stage at this level is
0: just unreal. It is heaving
3: there,
0: Pete. Honestly, we can watch Pete live right now. It is heaving like a grand final atmosphere at the moment. Beautiful blue skies as well, and kickoff is in an hour and a half's time. And I believe you have a spare ticket. Only you could get hold of this.
3: Yeah, absolutely. I can't believe it. So, Rio,
1: yes.
3: If you want to join me, mate.
0: Come on down.
1: I'd love to. Are you kidding?
3: Yeah, absolutely. How good's that, right?
0: So, Pete, wonder. How have you managed to blag? Pete's blagging skills are world class.
3: Look, I thought this would be more of an off-air thing, but big shout-out to anonymous, helpful person who may or may not work for a company that I cannot say on the radio. So enjoy that. Shout out
1: thank
3: to them. They know who they are.
1: Angel.
0: Oh, thank you very much, anonymous person. That's great. So you two go and watch the game.
3: Yeah, absolutely. We'll continue the coverage. I'd say follow the Christian O'Connell Show on Instagram. We'll continue the coverage inside the stadium.
0: For you to look forward to, Rio. That'd be nice.
1: Can't wait.
0: Got a content creator and part-time influencer next year.
3: Yes, g'day, mate.
0: Guys, I'm so jealous. It's going to be an incredible moment. What a great day ahead of you.
1: Incredible. I can't wait. Thank you so much, Pete.
3: Yeah, honestly, and thank you to all the fans that are coming. You've got a lot of bright siders on the dial, Christian, because a lot of people have come up here today, fans of you and what you've done and the coverage this week. I think on Monday we'll be fully reflecting on what an incredible event this has been so far. Well done to everyone.
0: Boys.
3: Thank you for having me here, Australia. I mean, everyone, I'm caught up in the moment. I'm so sorry. I feel like I'm sort of...
0: It's just like the Oscars or something. You're just you're at a car park by the MCG.
1: I want to think it was
0: the Oscars moment.
3: I'm just so
0: emotions
3: excited.
0: Are running high, guys. Hey, listen, Rio and Pete, enjoy the game, okay? I'll be watching it. Hopefully I'll see you both. Enjoy the game. Pete, you've done a great job. I just want to end with this, Pete. You know, you do such a great job, and I'm going to just play back some of the incredible highlights you've given us and all the bright sun this morning. Have a listen to this.
3: So I'm at one of the gates, people lining up. We'll just do a bit of line bingo. G'day, sir. What's your name?
5: Jason, mate.
3: Jason, where are you from?
5: Polar Bay.
3: Oh, we could talk for hours. Thanks a lot for your time, mate. Let's get it. Hello, ladies and gentlemen. Hello, sir. What's your name? No, absolutely not at all. Wouldn't give me a time of day at all there. Hey, excuse me, man. We're live on the air right now. Hello, what's your name?
6: Hi, Sophie.
3: Hello, Sophie. What are you doing? What are you doing here today?
6: What are we doing here today?
0: Oh, my, what a question. What are you doing? She's queuing to get in the MCG.
6: Intern Pete, how cool is it to meet him?
3: It was so nice to meet him. She goes, oh, my God, it's Inside Pete. And I said, no, it's Intern Pete.
5: We know why they call him intern.
3: Why is that, mate?
5: Because he can't really do his job.
0: Pete, you've been a genius down there. We salute the one and only intern Pete. You're our QB1. Enjoy the game, boys. Everybody else, have a great weekend. We'll speak to you Monday morning. Take care. See you, everyone.
3: All right.
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1: It's September 14, and I don't know what it is about that date, but a stack of great TV shows premiered on this day.
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1: F-Troop started on this day in 1965. The Waltons started on telly in 1972.
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4: I was on Earth 3 bleems ago. I was sent there by a biology class to collect a specimen. I had to throw it back, though. Too small.
1: The Golden Girls started on this day in 1985.
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6: 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That's a terrible joke.
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1: 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Roseanne began in 1998.
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1: Away from those TV shows, the first MTV Video Music Awards were presented in 1984. The Cars, You Might Think, won Video of the Year, beating Michael Jackson's Thriller. And 16 years after the original, Meatloaf and Jim Steinman returned with Bat Out of Hell 2 on this day in 1993.
10: And I would do anything for love.
1: Topping today's birthday list is the only player to represent Australia and South Africa in Test cricket, Kepler Wessels. He's 69.
11: Well played, Kepler Wessels. The pressure finally off of this young man.
1: Morten Harkett, lead singer of hit Norwegian band A-ha, is 67 today. Mary Crosby, actress and daughter of Bing, is also 67, best remembered for her role in Dallas.
12: Maybe your goons ignored your orders.
1: Actress Kimberly Williams-Paisley turns 55. She was in the Father of the Bride movies and starred in sitcoms like According to Jim and Two and a Half Men.
13: This is amazing. How do you afford the rent, Alan?
1: Geelong legend Corey Enright celebrates his 45th, three flags and 332 games for the Cats. And Supercars champ Nick Perkett turns 38.
14: Not sure what happened with the car 88, but we'll take it.
1: Finally, it's the anniversary of the sad death of actor, singer, dancer Patrick Swayze. He was just 57 when he died in 2009.
15: Somebody who's taught me that there are people willing to stand up for other people, no matter what it costs.
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0: 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Time saver traffic.
16: 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G'day, a bit of traffic down through North Lakes on the Bruce, not too heavy. It's a clear run between the coast and Gympie. The bypass flowing well and looking good on Tincam Bay Road. Fairly quiet around town for Mary Monkland Street and yet to build around Danella Bridge in Noosaville. 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That's worth pulling over for. And September 22 at participating stores excludes IGA local grocer. It's Travis, another check in 30 on Sync 96.
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21: Good morning, Bruce Atkinson here, broadcasting from Cubby Cubby Country. A 53-year-old man has died in a crash at Noosa. The Sunshine Beach man was driving on Bicentennial Drive around 2 on Saturday morning when he crashed. He died at the scene, while a 51-year-old Sunshine Beach man sustained minor injuries. Families planning a school holiday trip to Gari are encouraged to be dingo safe. Around 7,300 people are booked to camp on the island during the holidays. Ranger Cameron Whiteman says there are a number of things you can do to stay safe from dingoes.
22: And to be dingo safe, we just remind you to stay in groups, always carry a dingo stick with you, make sure you never run, make sure to secure your food, your bait, any rubbish and follow any proper signage. And keep kids within arm's reach.
21: And with the school holidays underway, the RACQ has crunched the numbers to reveal the cheapest servos and the best times to travel. If you're planning to drive on the Bruce Highway, the advice is to be on the road before 9am for a cleaner run. RACQ's Tristan Voreus is urging motorists to keep shopping around for cheaper prices during the holidays.
23: So over the last few weeks, unfortunately, the conflict in the Middle East has increased global oil prices to above $100 per barrel. That is now flowing through to the Bowsers here in Queensland, and we're seeing some of the most expensive sites charging $2.40 per litre for unleaded and $2.90 for diesel.
21: The Sunshine Coast Falcons will play Redcliffe in this weekend's Queensland Cup Grand Final. The Falcons beat the Capras 32-16 on the weekend. The team had a disrupted week with the flu, and winger Flynn Camilleri says it's a great effort to beat the Capras.
24: I had to go to hospital while I was that crook. But no, they wiped the team out, mate. A lot of us were bedridden last week. So to say we got the job done today, mate, is unreal. And the boys just pulled through and we're all so tough. But the job's not done yet, bro. We've got to get it done.
21: In national news, a star-studded concert has paid tribute to John Farnham, with some of music's biggest names covering his biggest hits at a packed-out Rod Laver Arena. However, the 77-year-old wasn't able to make it. His family says the singer now needs around-the-clock care and a continuous supply of oxygen. And Anthony Albanese is launching Australia's campaign to join the United Nations Security Council. The PM is in New York for the UN General Assembly alongside dozens of world leaders. Australia and Finland have nominated for the two non-permanent positions on the council from 2029.
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25: We'll start with NRL because the Knights have set up a preliminary final against the Panthers after upsetting the Warriors by 12 points to 10 in yesterday's semi-final at Eden Park. The result means the Wars exit in straight sets, while Newcastle coach Justin Holbrook is happy to head into the grand final qualifier against Penrith as the underdog.
26: Each week you go further in, the opposition is going to get harder. And we knew that from last week to this week. Same again next week. So, you know, we're going to play Penrith, who have had a rest, on next Sunday afternoon. But again, I'm I'm sitting here confident and can't wait for the game.
25: To AFL, and Brisbane has confirmed it will challenge the one-match ban offered to Lachie Neale for that gut punch on Jack Ginnivan during Saturday's preliminary final. And as the debate continues over that controversial holding the ball decision that decided the game, Hawthorn's Massimo D'Ambrosio says he and his teammates aren't blaming Jarman Impey.
2: I don't think it's Jarzy's fault at all, because everyone had their moments where they probably wanted back, and everyone's going to think about what they could have done better.
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0: Hey, but this will be it. 29 tomorrow with possible showers. Probably happening most of the time in the morning. Showers again Wednesday, top of 25. Thursday, more showers, top of 25. So some significant rain Wednesday, Thursday, Friday. We'll see more showers. Bloody hell, it's going to be a wet week. Today's going to be the nice day, and then the rain's back. Wow.
1: Well, what do you mean?
0: If
1: it's not the dulcet tones of my learned friend and colleague,
0: the
1: welcome
0: belt
1: home.
0: Man is back, Zinc family.
1: Zinc family, he's a little bit toned, a little bit tanned, a little bit happy.
0: I've got a tan, mate.
1: I know you do. You've got your brown on, mate.
0: So, and I've got a new shirt and, just feeling...
1: spiffy.
0: Feeling great. Mate, far north Queensland does wonder, although it hasn't been that warm around FNQ. It's been a lot of wind.
1: Really?
0: A lot of wind. Well, the reef cruise my brother and I did, we were meant to get a helicopter ride as part of it, but they had to cancel that portion of the cruise due to high winds.
1: You wouldn't have been sad because I know that you white-knuckled it when we went up in the Rainbow Beach helicopters.
0: Well, that's what I thought. They had this safety video going and I was looking at, the thing, and I said to Greg, yeah, if only they knew, Greg at Rainbow Beach helicopters, I've gone through more than what they've gone through there, but I won't say anything. We have our own connections,
1: but
0: didn't really need to do that. But, mate, had a great time with the bro. It was really good. And Hamo, the beach club there, adults only, couples retreat. Well, the story.
1: So the question the Zinc family has been waiting to have answered is, were you successful in obtaining two single beds instead of the one queen? Oh, God, Bilks. Were there rose petals on the bed when you got there?
0: It was meant to be a getaway for him and his wife. Now, Greg's wife is Filipina.
1: Yes.
0: She was called back to her country for other reasons, so the trip had been paid for, and they had this great idea of letting me and Greg celebrate his 50th birthday that was a few weeks ago.
1: It's lovely.
0: And the trouble was, it was a couple's retreat. I mean, there's no kids there. And, a lot of the couples were, the thoughts were, until we explained things, they thought we were having a romantic getaway.
1: They thought the brothers, wink, wink, sure. Is that what you tell your family?
0: Yeah, and that's the problem. The more we insisted on us being brothers, the more, you don't need to hide anymore. The world's very accepting, okay? The world's very accepting.
1: Oh, so who topped and who tailed?
0: For one night only, we got a room change on that one. Believe me, we got a room change.
1: I'm so glad you had a great time, mate. Yeah. I really am.
0: Can you imagine you're walking into this room and there's a four-poster bed with beautiful veils and that? I don't know where, this is not happening.
1: This is not happening.
0: This is not happening.
1: No.
0: I mean, we're brothers. We've done it before. So first night we put up with it, but we got a room change the next night.
1: I'm so glad you had a good time.
0: It was great.
1: We weren't sure if you were bullshitting or not that you were going to Hamo because you're so mysterious and so secretive. I was like, he'll say that. Meanwhile, he'll be in like Bali or something. But you really did go to Hamilton Island.
0: No, I don't want to go to Bali. Yuck. No way.
1: Well, you
0: full
1: know
0: of
1: what
0: bogans,
1: I mean.
0: Mate.
1: Okay, but what I meant was, well, I wasn't sure if you were actually going to Hamo or if that
0: or
1: was
0: or staying
1: like,
0: at home.
1: Or if, yes, but you did.
0: No, it was great, mate. I got the tan.
1: I know, that's the brownest I've ever seen you.
0: I know. Out on the reef. The reef was a bit windy, but, it's nice to go on those reef cruises. And the international staff at all these resorts, and, I mean, they're staffed by more international kids than Aussies, just do Queensland proud. I am so happy that you've got, I remember this girl, Britt, she was from, I think she's from Hungary or whatever, but she was on the boat, knew how to do the dive thing. There was this lovely Swedish girl who couldn't understand my slang. I said, Eddie there's getting me a shout. She goes, what? She's shouting at you? I don't know, he's shouting my Bundy. And she's like, what?
1: Anyway, English, man.
0: Captain Tim says, darling, Eddie is going to buy that man a beer, so don't charge him for it. Oh, and she goes, you and your Aussie slang. No, I can't do it anymore. 16 at Pie Creek, 16 at Pridgeon Beach right now for Toolkit Depot. They still our sponsor?
1: They still are. Good morning, TKD. Morning, right. Brado. Morning to the whole fabulous team there.
0: It's Bilko and Jade back together on your radio. I know it's been 2 weeks of, a lot of the Zinc Fed have been going, what have I been doing? This Jade guy and this janitor guy, who the hell is he? We love Mikey. Yeah, we love him.
1: We love Mikey.
0: 541, Zinc 96.

0: 5:45. Yeah, you heard right. Bilko and Jake. Back in the house together where we belong. Not superstitious at all, you know?
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2: Good morning. Light nor-nor-west is across coast beaches. There's only half a metre or so of southeasterly swell at 12-second intervals. The next tide is a low tide just before 10 a.m. It's very small point. A super high volume board head for the open beaches up between Perigean and Sunshine, Markula, Twin Waters and the Kiwana Stretch. 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

0: From the Shrek soundtrack, by the way, there's an Eddie Murphy channel on Foxtel and Binge now if you're keen to check out all those movies. And, yeah, apparently Shrek's 1, 2, 3, 4, 5 and 6
1: so
0: are on
1: good.
0: There.
1: Makes you feel good, Shrek.
0: I suppose. 6 o'clock news on the way.
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3: 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Good morning. It's getting heavier now down through North Lakes on the Bruce. Around a 10-15 minute delay. Clear run between the coast and Gympie. Looking good on the bypass. And also no dramas on Tincan Bay Road. A little bit of traffic start in the builder opposite AJ Mitchell Park on Katharaba Road near Crescent Road. And around Dinella Bridge, a little bit of activity now in Noosaville. Police are making Queensland safer. They have an important job to do, so there's no excuse for abuse. Authorised by the Queensland Government, Brisbane. It's Travis, another check in 30 on Zinc 96.
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10: Good morning, it's Bruce Atkinson here. A 53-year-old Sunshine Beach man has died in a single-vehicle crash at Noosa. He was driving on Bicentennial Drive around 2 on Saturday morning when he crashed. A 51-year-old Sunshine Beach man sustained minor injuries. If you're heading to Gari these school holidays, you're asked to be dingo safe. Around 7,300 people are booked to camp on the island during the holidays. Ranger Cameron Waitman is reminding everyone to take a few simple steps to stay safe, including always walking in groups, keep kids close, never run, and use a dingo stick.
11: So don't wave it around or anything like that. The best thing you can always do is just have it in your hand with you at all times, and then hold it and kind of point it towards the dingo's face. It gives you a nice little bit of distance and gives you a bit more confidence. And you don't, again, no waving around, don't hit the dingo or anything like that. Just point it at its face.
10: As more people hit Queensland roads for the school holidays, motorists will also be facing an increase in petrol prices. The state's peak motoring body has released a list of the cheapest service stations across the state, including the Liberty at Boc Arena. The RACQ's Tristan Voreus says it comes as conflict in the Middle East has caused oil prices to jump above $100 a barrel.
12: So we're really urging people to make sure they're using apps like RACQ's Fuels and Deals to find those cheaper sites. We know that they're currently around that $2 mark, but in the days to come, as those global oil prices start flowing through here to the Bowser, we're not sure that those cheaper prices will stay around for much longer.
10: The Sunshine Coast Falcons are through to their first Queensland Cup Grand Final since 2017. They'll play Redcliffe in the season decider after beating the Capras 32-16 on the weekend. Falcons centre Kane Jackson still coming to grips with the win after the game.
13: It actually doesn't really feel real yet, hasn't sunk in, but credit to the boys, you know, definitely was a tough week, but we've had adversity all year and our playing group has just bounced back every time, so yeah, credit to everyone. The result come today, which is awesome.
10: In national news, we're being urged to prepare early for summer this year with new warnings we could be heading for one of the hottest summers ever recorded. A high risk of thunderstorms and increasing temperatures are adding to a growing bushfire risk. And Australians are living longer. The government's latest intergenerational report has found the average life expectancy for women will be almost 90 by 2065 and 86 for men. But households will shrink and population growth will slow. And now with sport, here's Phoebe Humphrey.
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14: In sport, the Lions have confirmed they'll appeal Lachie Neale's one-game ban for striking Jack Ginnivan in Saturday night's thrilling AFL prelim final win. The 33-year-old hoping his spotless record will help him overturn the suspension. Newcastle's fairytale NRL season continues with the Knights downing the Warriors in last night's semi-final. Last year's Wooden Spooners winning 12-10 at Eden Park. And the Aussie cricketers have won the third and final one-day clash against Zimbabwe by just one wicket. That's the latest news and sport.
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0: Mate, it has been so beautiful since I came back from FNQ. The weather has been amazing. This will be the last day of it. Foggy and sunny, top of 33. The rain moving in from tomorrow.
1: Hey, good to do this. Marge, the rains are here.
0: You've done it very well. Thank 25 by Wednesday, Thursday. So rain in from Wednesday through to Friday. Expect most of those to come through. We're talking about 4 to 5 millimetres per day. So some okay falls. And at this stage, the weekend into next week, because who cares about the during the week, the weekend, 25 and shout. I mean, that's the thing. Typical school holidays, rain.
1: Yeah. Hey? You know how I can tell you've had a holiday? You've got a smile on your face.
0: I'm not a grumpy bastard all the time.
1: You've come back bright-eyed, bushy-tailed.
0: Get your ass over there, Janet and Mikey. Mate, thanks for helping me out the last couple of weeks.
16: Hashtag, who's this?
1: I know. He's got a tan. He's looking trim and terrific. He's got, look at the colour of his shirt. He's all fresh.
16: Interesting you said that. I thought, have you been laying out in the sun? Have you had a spray tan?
1: Yes, you're very tan.
16: Yeah.
0: That's what you do at the beach club at Hamilton
16: Wasn't
0: Island.
16: Really your brother, was it?
1: Hey, Mikey, you know how we're talking about they had the couples retreat room. Yeah. They ended up staying in the room for one night and then they got separate beds.
0: We walked in, because to explain to Mikey and everyone else who's just tuned in, okay, so it was meant to be a getaway for my brother and his wife. Now, she's Filipino, so she's called back home for family reasons. And she didn't want him to waste it, so we thought this is a way to celebrate his 50th birthday from a few weeks back.
16: Yeah.
0: But, of course, it's an adult retreat, isn't it? So everyone is thinking there's – and we're protesting and the old dears are going, you don't have to be ashamed of this stuff anymore, guys. It's okay.
16: Who's saying that?
1: The older ladies, they thought they were gay.
0: Mate, it's a very... The beach
1: two
0: club at Hamo's...
1: Two men coming out of the couples retreat together. I mean, we don't ask questions because it's not the right thing
0: mate,
1: to do.
0: Mate, it's very exy there. And, look, there's a lot of older, well-heeled couples there. In fact, I told Jade I met a couple who actually listen to us. They come to Noosa every 6 weeks. They've got a holiday house. They know Kaz there at the Noosa Yachty. And they've got the iHeart app with Zinc. They proved it. And they knew who Bilko and Jade. Well, my God, it became a thing.
1: Isn't that wonderful?
16: And
0: they,
16: want, that?
0: They want to come to a bunch for lunch, so I've got to make sure I work them into our next one. Somehow.
16: And now they know what you're really like.
0: I know I don't shout because... anyway, thanks to Marjorie. I think, you know what, I've forgotten their names. Marjorie and Ken.
1: Oh.
0: I'm not as good as Jade at remembering that. Jade takes notes on her phone. I don't.
16: Yeah, I don't either.
1: You know, so...
0: Yeah, but you just
1: you're on holiday.
0: You're doing
1: it.
0: You're doing a cocktail class. You're three sheets to the wind. You know. You just talk shit. It's great.
1: Who's drinking Aperol Spritz?
16: Yeah.
0: My manhood was questioned just for drinking those.
16: I could go somewhere, but I'm just
0: I know
16: not.
0: You would.
16: I'm just not.
1: You know?
0: I've got to thank Mikey again for the Gympie Meat Hall opening we did on the 5th because I haven't seen him since then. Mate, that was a really good day.
16: That was
0: thank
16: a fun
0: that.
16: Day.
0: That was great.
16: Do you know what we did last Thursday yet, Bilks?
0: Yeah, I saw the socials. I went in last night and I thought, what have they been up to? I saw you had some fun.
1: We had the best time, didn't we?
16: Bacon and egg bash.
1: I tell you what, I cooked bacon and eggs yesterday for my family. I did not eat a skerry.
16: No. No. I normally have bacon and eggs on the weekend, not this weekend.
1: Same, I had Vegemite on toast for breakfast yesterday.
0: So where'd you just go? Imble, obviously.
1: Yeah, we went to beautiful Imble, which is amazing, the wild vine there. We went to Amamore, which is the village green, just incredible hospitality.
0: Oh, where that incredible singer is at Muster every year.
1: We were talking about her, actually. Yeah. No one knew her name. I asked
0: they still
1: everybody
0: don't.
1: There. No one knew her name. And also we went to
16: Little H,
1: which Bilks.
16: We came back with treats.
1: We come back with
16: shame
1: treats.
16: Shame you weren't here, Bilks.
1: You've got no idea. Peter decked us out with all of
0: there is a fridge in there you could have kept.
1: Well, we did keep one thing. It's gone now, so.
16: Yeah.
1: But we kept a cheesecake to share. It was, hands down, no joke, the best cheesecake I've ever had in my entire life.
0: From Little H.
1: Yeah.
16: Little baked cheesecake.
0: They never let you down, do they, Little
1: H? Never. They're so good. We know why they were nominated by the Zinc family. But, yeah, cracking day last Thursday.
16: Yeah.
1: Wasn't Hamilton Island, but it was bloody good.
0: And look, you're wearing the cap you got from Gibby Meat.
16: Yeah, I am.
1: He's taking it off. That's he has not taken it off.
0: Is that those things you smother your brisket with, your Lane's, Lane's products?
16: Yeah, the rubs.
0: Rubs, I like that.
16: Yeah,
0: anyway,
1: very good.
0: Let's get into it. 16 degrees at Widgie, 16 in Noosaville. For Toolkit Depot, they're still the sponsor of the Ricochet, haven't changed
16: yet? Yes, okay.
0: It's Bilko and Jade. Again, thank you, Janitor, for filling in here at Zinc. Tonight.

0: That's Queen. Don't Stop Me Now. The Milkman is back at 12 past six. What? What are you laughing at?
1: Sorry. I just opened up a message from Danny Gunning. Hey, Bilko, were you the big spoon or the little spoon?
0: We're at the furthest extremes of the bed in this room, me and my brother, okay? But me and my brother have slept in the same bed for years. I mean, as kids, we did it. It's no, what's the difference when you're 50?
1: I know. Well, isn't that funny? I think once you're siblings, you could do it anytime, anywhere, right? It's just funny. The whole thing for me was that it was supposed to be a couple's retreat, and here's you and your brother tight-arsing out and going in the one room still.
0: Well, like, we did. Hey, look, and all power to him. He didn't want to, you know, not do the week, okay?
1: Yeah.
0: He got a chance to do it. And look, the beach club at Hamo is amazing. I'll recommend it for anyone who wants.
1: I haven't been to Hamilton Island for years. Did you go on the golf buggies?
0: No, we walked around everywhere.
1: Oh, did you?
0: Didn't do golf buggies, no. We got on bikes.
1: Did you go
0: to, they were there to use.
1: Did you go to the bakery that's down near the marina that does the crocodile pies?
0: Oh, we went everywhere,
1: mate. Pies. Did
0: we
1: you
0: went
1: have
0: everywhere.
1: Anything fancy or just regular stuff?
0: Nah, just, no.
1: Did you have buffet breakfast?
0: Breakfast was included every day.
1: Oh, so good.
0: I had the classic every, and I think there was one day there was these maple syrup pancakes with eggs. So it was like having dessert for breakfast. I got
1: How'd
0: into
1: you come back skinnier?
0: I haven't, mate. I've been drinking every single day. It's only now I realise I've got to stop. During the week, I've got to stop.
1: Maybe the tan makes you look skinnier.
0: I think it's the tan.
1: You look trim and terrific.
0: Well, maybe because I've got a shirt that's big enough to hide the dad bod. But the thing you find out about is that, you know, the things you find out about your brother. He told me a few stories I never got up to, like, you know, some of the girls that I liked.
1: Oh.
0: He sort of got involved with. We had this, should I mention we had this divorcee, Alex, who...
1: Okay, maybe don't use names.
0: Well, she's not listening to us.
1: Well, you don't even know, because some people were.
0: Very angry lady. She ended up there with her 19-year-old daughter because, she and her ex had the place booked months ago. They've broken up, so she's certainly come on the revenge tour. Ooh. And I remember seeing her by the pool, me and Greg going, oh, who's this?
1: What, you know when was she smoking hot? Like, you know, post-divorce, women tend to, like, get themselves sorted.
0: Yeah.
1: Like, you're missing out on all of this.
0: Well, when she introduced herself to us, she thought we got the whole story by the pool. And then as she's walking by the pool, I mean, you know, there's a fluff thing up her bum, you know, got the G-string on and everything. She's like, why would you cheat on this? Of course, Greg and I got no idea what she's talking about.
1: We're like, duh, duh, duh, duh.
0: What do you say as a guy? You know, you're a hot smoking lady, all power to you, but your bloody 19-year-old daughter's there having a cop with all this,
1: mum's
0: putting up
1: mischief.
0: With all this stuff. Mum's mischief. And I think the trouble is she is in a couple's retreat, so no way was she going to pick up there. I think when she worked out we weren't a couple, me and my brother, she was really trying hard to hang with us, which was great. She went on the bike rides with us, but I didn't want to spend all my time with her, just being an angry woman.
1: Yeah, time with her at 15-minute lots or...?
0: Well, she sent me down the pool all the time, working on the tan, saw her do a bike ride at one particular stage. Look, you know, I think she would be a nice person, but she's got to get through a lot of anger, so I don't have time for that at the moment.
1: That's true. You don't want to be playing in that field, so to speak.
0: But you know what? There's something to be said for holidaying with your siblings. You can, when it's been a few years. Yeah, but it was really good. And look, can I recommend the Hamilton Island Beach Retreat? No kids allowed, and school holidays are on now. This is a bit weird to get the retreat away from the kids. It'd be so good.
1: So what, no kids at all?
0: You
1: have to be all
0: only.
1: Over 18.
0: Yeah,
1: do you remember
0: only.
1: There used to be, when I lived in Ellie Beach, there used to be an island. I can't think of the name of the island. It was adults only, and you had to be between 18 and 35.
0: Sounds like a Club Med.
1: Maybe. I remember my mum really wanted to go, and she had 12 months left before she was turning 35.
0: I don't think they're that strict, though.
1: I think they are. Well, they certainly were.
0: They demand a birth certificate, do they?
1: Well, maybe your ID. I don't know. But, yeah, I don't think she ever went. But yeah.
0: Well, she missed out, mate, because, you know, they're nice. They're a nice big party atmosphere to go and enjoy.
1: Was it like nudists or no?
0: No.
1: Oh, no. I just wondered, like...
0: You know, it's older couples. I'm sure it's 50, sort of leans 50, 60-ish people who are over 50. So it's almost like a retirement home that you get around various parts of the world. You know, you've got these new retirement homes for over 50s
1: we
0: living.
1: We don't call them retirement homes anymore.
0: Well, it's over 50s living. Yeah. So the resort is like that. All right?
1: But you kept your clothes on.
0: Clothes definitely stayed on.
1: Yeah. Well, did you have to?
0: It wasn't a nude retreat, mate, okay?
1: No, we don't call it nude retreats either, do we?
0: It's not eBay, mate.
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0: If you are in need of some health and fitness inspo as we get away from the winter slump, and let's face it, I need to dry out after the past couple of weeks, check out the Nutrition Couch, the podcast hosted by two leading dietitians who give tips and advice on food, nutrition and weight loss. Yeah, the Nutrition Couch, not to be confused with the Nutrition Coach.
1: Oh, good.
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0: Zig 96, Bilko and Jay for breakfast. Yeah, Bilko's back after a couple of weeks off. Some foggy starts around the Merri Valley. Some rain on the way, certainly by the end of the week. What a great way to get into these school holidays. And yes, the little darlings are out and bored again.
1: Might be sleeping still.
0: Oh, yeah, they get to sleep in for a bit, don't they, when they're at that age?
1: Yeah, that's teenagers, mate. How good? Oh, bloody love teenagers. They're the best.
0: Really?
1: Oh, teenagers are awesome.
0: Really? Okay. Do you know the thing about, I was reading a relationship thing saying how teenagers, funny, 11 o'clock at night when you want to go to sleep, suddenly they want to pour out their life story to you. Like, all during the day they grunt, and when you're finally, you know, either settling back into your favourite TV show or you're about to read a book, and I find this too, when I'm sitting around, you know, the lounge at home around the spa of the pool, and I start to get into my latest James Patterson novel. You know, the boys come round, they just start randomly chatting, and then you end up, you're talking for a couple of hours about stuff going on in their life.
1: Yeah. One of my kids sent me a text message the other night just after I'd gone to bed to tell me about their day, and I replied without my glasses on, and it just went all through as gobbledygook. And I just got a, love you, Mum. I was like,
0: What the hell are you on about there? Seriously.
1: And then the next day I looked at it, I was like, oh, crap, sorry, kid. Should have at least put me glasses on.
0: I tell you, some people would be appreciating the adults-only retreat. So I meet mentioning I was at the Beach Club in Hamilton Island where it's adults-only, so no kids whatsoever. So I was asking when I was there, how do you go to the school holidays? And they said we get a lot of couples coming to get away from the kids. They'll even with the grandkids or the grandparents so they can look after them, and then they get to go and have a little bit of a week away. But that was the funny thing. These adult retreats are very well held. So you do things like, there's wine classes, you do cocktail classes, and I thought this was a very good inclusion that came with this mob, because you're nearly paying, what, $30 a cocktail. We made two in the class, and you get to make them and drink them at the end, and then you tend to hang around and have a chat, and you end up spending more money, which I thought was a great move by.
1: You really did have a great time, didn't you?
0: Yeah. Well, I've never normally got – it's been such a long time since I've actually gone away on a deliberate holiday. Normally it's sitting at home doing –
1: I know. That's why you hate holidays.
0: Exactly. I'd rather go and do something. And this was a great opportunity to see more of Far North Queensland. I do appreciate this state even more.
1: So what did you do? Did you fly into Proserpine and then caught a bus to Shute Harbour?
0: Yep, that's how we did it.
1: And then from Shute Harbour across to Hamo?
0: Yeah. Beautiful. And then you just, once you get to the club, everything's laid on. You get a welcome drink. You get a cool towel to, you know, get to sort of wipe your face when you're there. They give you a nice tour around the place, take you to your room, which is great. Have to say good day to Patrick, who is from, I think he's Polish from memory. Patrick was very weirdly spelt. But, you know, you say, I'm going out on the reef, and they said, oh, we'll organise brekkie for you. There's little brekkie boxes that they put in your fridge. But fridge has got sparkling, it's got normal water, it's got milk and stuff. And they've got this thing called an honesty bar, which I loved. So you can go, so you don't have mini bars in the room, but you go down and just grab what you need and you put money in the tin. And I said to Greg, I said, how honest is this? And he goes, look at that, there's a camera there. Yeah. So much for honesty. But they do this thing called the Brigadier's Punch and Canapes every afternoon at 5. No one misses that. And you get to mix with all the other guests. So it's a bit like a cruise ship in that sense.
1: So are the drinks free? Or
0: it's just this, well, it's the leftover juice from breakfast, and they put maybe a bit of gin in there, but it's very watered down. It sort of didn't, you know, make me feel anything in particular. But, you know, but it just was a chance to catch up with the other guests, and that's how I, you know, met a couple who listened to us on Zinc and want to come to a bunch for lunch down the track.
1: That's so very cool.
0: It's very nice.
1: I like that a lot.
0: Yeah. But, you know, what I love about these summer retreats is what stays on tour. Well, what happens on tour stays on tour. So there's a lot went on you'll never know about.
1: Oh.
0: And Greg certainly got up to a couple of weird little things that I really can't share. But good on you, Greg. We appreciate you, you know, flying the flag for New South Wales there, mate.
1: Did you pay for it? You didn't pay for it, did you? Your brother paid for everything. Oh, God, you're
0: hopeless. No, I shattered a couple of dinners.
1: Oh,
0: and how's this? I conned Eddie on the cruise boat to shout me a Bundy because I mentioned it was an anniversary and we sort of did play up the couple thing, Greg and I. He goes, oh, I'll have to get you guys a drink. Champagne. I said, no, the Bundy rum cans, thank you very much. Because I was having to go at the poor old Swedish waitress, young girl, because I was sitting there going, Eddie's going to do a shout. And she's like, what? What do you mean, shout? And of course, the poor old captain had to interpret, saying, no, Eddie will pay for
1: their drinks.
0: Their drinks.
1: Yes.
0: Oh, you and your Aussie slang. I do not understand you. I mean, God love her. She was beautiful. I wish I got her name. Brit, I remember because there's something about Brit. She was a dive instructor. She came from Hungary and just had the attitude when you jumped on the boat. I loved it.
1: You didn't dive, though, did you? You just scuba You just snorkelled?
0: No, snorkelled. Yeah. No, there were people who could do the scuba thing. There were introductory courses, but I didn't realise you could do them. I thought you had to have some training, but they were doing those first ones on the boat. So maybe next time.
1: Next time. Look at you already planning holiday number two.
0: Won't be for a while, though. I've got to get through Christmas and the rest of the year. And, you know, I guarantee you, Zinc family, I'll be right here through to the end of the year and beyond. I'll get you through your Christmas break. And then when Jade comes back from holidays next year, I'll go away.
1: Very good.
0: How good's that? News right on the way.
2: 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Time saver traffic. 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G'day, clear run between the coast and Gympie, still on the Bruce, getting a little heavier now down through North Lakes. It's around 10-15 minutes. Bit of traffic around Dinella Bridge and Noosaville. Also building a bit on Wickham Street, Monkland Street, Nelson Reserve and Gympie. Fairly quiet for the bypass, Tincan Bay Road and the Wide Bay Highway. 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It's Travis, another check in 30 on Zinc 96.
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8: Good morning, Bruce Atkinson here, broadcasting from Cubba Cubba Country. A 32-year-old man has been charged over a number of dangerous driving incidents in Gympie. It's alleged the Gympie man was driving a car on September 7 when it veered onto a footpath and hit a 45-year-old pedestrian. The next day, it's alleged the man intentionally swerved towards a 43-year-old man on an e-bike, knocking him off. The man has been charged with 13 offences, while a 33-year-old Childers woman, who was a passenger in the first incident, is also charged. Dingoes are wild animals and visitors to Gari are being urged to treat them as such. Around 7,300 people are booked to camp on the island during the school holidays and Ranger Cameron Waitman is reminding everyone to take a few simple steps to stay dingo safe. He says always walk in groups, keep kids close, never run, use a dingo stick and don't interact with them.
9: We want people to never interact with a dingo. Sometimes it happens on the dingo's own accord, but people should never interact with a dingo. It keeps the dingo safe and for the safety of others as well. The most active times of the day are usually at dusk and dawn along the beach.
8: Locals heading off on a road trip for the school holidays can expect to see an increase in prices at the Bowser. The RACQ is encouraging us to shop around for the cheapest servos. The motoring body's Tristan Voreas is also urging motorists to give themselves extra time to allow for congestion.
10: We know that school holidays is always a busy time on the roads, particularly as our families head off to enjoy some much needed relaxation and recovery after a busy term three. So what we're really encouraging people to do is just give themselves lots of extra time to get where they need to go.
8: The Sunshine Coast Falcons take on Redcliffe this Saturday as they attempt to win the Queensland Cup title. The Falcons qualified for the season decider with a 32-16 win against the Capras on the weekend. Falcons coach Brad Henderson thanking his assistant Dennis Moore for his help.
11: He's been a massive help for me mentally more than anything. But it's nice to share it with him and a few of the players were up there as well, you know. But this is new ground for me. The minor premiership was a first, and the going into a grand final as a coach is a first too. So really proud.
8: In national news, Labor has fallen to a near record low in the polls. The latest news poll shows the government's primary vote sits at just 27%. One Nation is ahead on 30%, while the coalition remains steady at 19%. And the trial of alleged double murderer Beau Lamar Condon starts today in Sydney. The former police officer accused of killing his former partner and TV presenter Jesse Baird and his partner Luke Davies in 2024. And now with sport, here's Phoebe Humphreys.
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13: In sport, a controversial finish to last night's NRL semi-final between Newcastle and New Zealand. The Knights winning 12-10 in front of a sellout crowd at Eden Park, but the Warriors were denied a chance to send the sudden-death clash into extra time. And in AFL, a nervous wait for Lachie Neale as the Lions and Dockers begin their grand final preparations. Brisbane says it will appeal the one-match ban given for striking during the win over the Hawks, while the Brownlow gets underway tonight with Collingwood's Nick Dacos, the favourite. That's the latest news and sport.
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0: Foggy patches around the Merri Valley this morning. Should be a nice Sunday day, pretty much like it has been for the past week. 33 our top today, then drastically changing from Tuesday, pretty much Wednesday, 25 the top with showers pretty much all the way through to Friday. Some strong winds as well. Saturday at this stage, we'll see some possible showers. The partly cloudy day Sunday, so a wet first week of the school holiday. Sucks to be a kid in wet weather.
1: I just thought of a couple of other things you've missed while you've been away. Joppy, yep. Our newsreader, did his ACL in the Coolum Colts grand final.
0: Sucks to be him.
1: So that's his third ACL, the poor bastard. That really sucks for him. Also, you've only got 3 bottles of Coke left in the fridge. I can swear to God I did not drink them. I don't know where they've disappeared to. But
0: well,
1: I
0: who knows
1: I
0: got Coke
1: them.
0: In there because it's only you and I.
1: I promise you I have not touch them.
0: Oh, they'll get refilled.
1: They're just rapidly disappearing. And thirdly, I'm back on the breakfast train. I'm trying to eat porridge.
0: Yeah, and I've got no brekkie with me this morning.
1: Oh, I've got porridge.
0: Any milk in the fridge out there?
1: Yeah, but the fridge smells like death. I don't know what is in it, but someone's left something to rot.
0: As long as it hasn't got into the milk, mate, that's the main thing.
1: Good. You can have porridge. I've got plenty.
0: Yeah, okay. By the way,

0: of Tuesday, October 13. We have some Queensland Opera coming your way. If that's what you like. I mean, can I just say, out of all the inspired things Gympie Council have done, do we really need opera? I mean, we've got a big rock event happening for the Gold Rush Fest in a few days' time.
1: Mm.
0: They were going to do opera, the couple of days beforehand. I don't get why you want to do that.
1: Maybe people like opera.
0: No, they don't.
1: Well, someone must. Oh, shit. No, they don't. Someone must.
0: People who like wearing top hats and monocles, all right?
1: I thought that would suit you. You're very bougie.
0: I might be Noosa Frufru, but not into opera, mate. Fair dinkum.
1: Wow, all right.
0: The only time I noticed opera was happening for anyone was Richard Gere in Pretty Woman.
1: Yes.
0: He was getting his way with Julia Roberts when she was tearing up at that, that lady singing.
1: Yeah.
0: Tamari's on 16.
1: Something.
0: Tin Can Bay's on 16 degrees. For Toolkit Depot, this is Bilko and Jade. We're back together again.
1: Hello.
0: On this Monday morning, September 21, Sig 96.

0: Robbie Williams, who has done a fair share of tributes to John Farnham and his live concerts, especially here in Australia. That's Better Man, Zig 96 with Bilko and Jade. Speaking of John Farnham, everyone crying about the concert for Farnham last night, which was on at, I think, your local event cinema, which means we missed out here in Gympie, not being an event cinema. But I only hope they bring it out on DVD, because I really was in two minds about heading to a cinema last night, doing the drive to do it, but I thought I'll just wait for the DVD. I know it was a massive concert, and there's people who've posted audio online, which I've hunted down, because it really is a landmark event last night.
1: We had Shane Urban in last week, who let us know, obviously, that Keith was playing
0: at the concert. Oh, can I just do this? Keith did a great version of Burn For You. That's not this guy yet.
1: Well, Shane...
0: Hang on, no, here it is here.

0: that is just sublime, isn't it?
1: Well, really? We got the exclusive that was the song that Keith was going to play. And that song is...
2: No one knew till the night.
1: No. It was so powerful, that song.
2: You try and get into Keith and Nicole?
1: No, didn't touch it.
2: Okay.
1: No.
2: You should have, mate.
1: Absolutely.
2: The journalist in you should have touched it.
1: I know, no. I remember the show that I'm working on, so I won't be doing that anytime soon. But, yeah, what an incredible tribute to an incredible man who sadly missed the tribute concert because his health has deteriorated so much that his family advised that he is now receiving 24-hour care.
2: That's right. And that was the thing. 6 months ago when we talked about it, they were, you know, Rob was out there. Rob, of course, being on the Traitors. Didn't win, by the way.
1: Yeah.
2: Can't believe that girl from Alone, Survivor Alone.
1: We spoke to her last week. Yeah. What's her name? Not Digby, not...
2: Yeah. Yeah, I was watching Have You Been Paying Attention, and they had the winner of the Traitors, and excuse me, I'm weeks behind trying to watch it on catch-up, and now you've come out with the winner. So now, why should I bother watching it?
1: It was like it was a great ending to a series. Kirby, great ending to a series, but it sort of wrapped a bit quick. And then if you liked Reese before, maybe you don't like Reese afterwards. You have to watch it anyway.
2: Reese Holloran, he did a great job from what I saw. I saw the first episode weeks ago, and I meant to get into it, but now I know the end. Should I bother?
1: It's pretty good.
2: Because 10 players got all the iterations. They've got Canada Traitors.
1: I like the UK
2: Island
1: one.
2: Traitors. UK Traitors is what got me back into it. And I think because, I don't know, Gretel Colleen brought the camp to it, which no disrespect to Roger Corsa, but Roger can be as dull as
1: the
2: wallpaper.
1: And didn't Gretel just kill it? Like she owned that role. I reckon she was better doing that than Big Brother.
2: Yeah. Well, bring back Big Brother, but Mel Trasinas, I think. Have you seen the latest with Mel Trasina doing that song and dance act on the promos?
1: No.
2: It's her singing.
1: Is it?
2: Yeah.
1: She's a bit of a talent.
2: It's her tramping it up. I mean, she's a triple threat, Mel Trasina.
1: Good on
2: her. There's a lot for her to go on to. But back to John Farnham.
1: Mm-hmm.
2: I just am amazed that you have all these artists coming out. John Stevens doing this. And then you had Celine Dion doing it. I mean, that is the unofficial national anthem of Australia, which, by the way, this week celebrated 40 years as a song and an entity. Of course, gave Jackie Weaver and Dennis Hinch a whole new lease of life. They're in the video, of course, playing that couple who are warring with one another. So that was huge.
1: But did you see while you were away the Jonas Brothers did a John Farnham song? They did You're the Voice as well for the NFL Australia opener. And they, to be honest, like Celine Dion is unquestionably a brilliant singer, but they did such a brilliant tribute to his legacy, they should definitely be celebrated as well.
2: Yeah. Didn't Selena have that issue where she couldn't move her muscles? I was surprised she was singing. I thought she was bedridden or something.
1: Yeah, she was very, very unwell.
2: God.
1: So surprising that she was out too.
2: This was the surprise too. I think Chris Martin had a new song, but he also, while he had a platform, celebrated Warnie. Do you remember this?
3: 17 years ago in Melbourne,

0: made us a mixtape. We can listen in the car.
1: I mean, that is so Aussie, Chris Martin. That is so good. I don't know why you hijacked the Farnham concert with that particular song, but it was just a chance to tribute to Warnie, which I thought was great too.
2: That's beautiful. I didn't know that that happened.
1: Yeah, amazing.
2: He's a bit of a character, isn't he?
1: Yeah. And by the way, can I just say, you voice judges, nothing against you normally, but Kate Miller-Heidke.
2: Oh, we love Kate.
1: When,
2: why?
1: When one of the Farnham boys, I'm not sure if it was Rob because he was doing Traders, there's another one of the Farnham guys who was a voice. He came and sang a John song, and I remember Ronan and Katie looking at each other going, is that John Farnham, because his kids sing like their dad. Oh. They sing like John.
2: Do they sound like him?
1: Yeah. They made the comment. Kay Miller-Heidke said, that sounds like John Farnham. No chair turned on one of the Farnham kids, which I think is an abomination, voice judges. Seriously.
2: Yeah, but sometimes people can mimic the sound of somebody and it's not, you can't do songs other than that.
1: Famously 5 years ago, Leonardo's Bride, the lead singer there,
2: she went on
1: the show.
2: And no chairs turned.
1: Yeah.
2: Yes.
1: Maybe you guys need to rethink. If someone sounds like, someone sounds like an artist you know, obviously there's a reason for it. Turn for the curiosity factor. That's all I ask.
2: Yeah, but that's like the young girl the other day. She didn't get picked the first time through. And I'm like, what? She outsings literally everybody else on that stage. She's 15. She's going to be an incredible talent. Just, yeah.
1: Sometimes you remember her name?
2: Can't pick. Alicia?
1: Yeah.
2: I'll find out. But, yeah, she is. One, two. She sang Etta James, for God's sake.
1: And that's
2: and
1: a tough.
2: Killed it.
1: It's a tough ask, I know.
2: So, yeah.
1: That's why The Voice ain't coming back next year. No credibility with the judges.
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4: Good morning, light nor-nor-westers across coast beaches. There's only half a metre or so of southeasterly swell at 12-second intervals. The next tide is a low tide just before 10 a.m. It's very small, point a super high volume board head to the open beaches up between Perigean and Sunshine, Markula, Twin Waters and the Kiwana Stretch. 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
1: You know, Rattler HQ is into the Gold Rush Express Family Pass. We've got those to give away on the website right now. If you're keen to be a part of that, the Gold Rush Fest not too far away now, people.
2: How good. That's going to be a fun train, that is.
1: Is it?
2: Yeah.
1: Why?
2: Because it's on the bloody Rattler. They're going to have actors and all sorts of stuff.
1: Dress-ups, fishnets, yeah. Well, back not, in the 1800s.
2: No. I'm pretty sure there weren't fishnets in the 1800s.
1: Yes, there were.
2: Not
1: what
2: fishnets.
1: What did the ladies wear underneath those big hoopy skirts?
2: Petticoats.
1: Oh, is that what it is? Okay,
2: not
1: petticoats.
2: Fishnets. You've got fishnets on the bloody brain,
1: I
2: mate.
1: I do.
2: To Hamilton Island one time.
1: Yeah, thank you. Yeah, if you want to win a possible family pass to the Rattler Gold Rush
2: train. You're flabbergasted now,
1: are you? Will you? Hey, we're mentioning the John Farnham concert there that was on last night, and John Stevens doing a great version of this. I mean, he's probably got a voice that closely approximates Farns. You've got to do the OG. Let's do it right now, Zinc. It's 9 to 7.

0: We're so gratifying to see that there was another album after Whispering Jack and the Age of Reason album did it so well. John Stevens did a great version of that at the Farnham concert last night. Hopefully there'll be a DVD out. That's all I'm asking for. There's been no talk about it, but it's only been 24 hours since that concert sort of hit the airwaves. So, yeah.
1: Would you buy the DVD?
0: Because I will, yeah. Well, it's going to go to, I think, is it cancer research?
1: Yeah, throat and neck cancer.
0: Throat and neck cancer, yeah.
1: Research. I am currently in the middle of a clean out of my house, and I'm in a mood all about it where I'm getting rid of everything. But I would have maybe 50 DVDs and maybe 200 CDs, and I'm thinking of getting rid of the whole
0: lot. No, don't. You know why? There's this movement now with people getting access to movies and stuff on streaming, same with your music.
1: Yes.
0: A lot of it gets deleted and you can never get it again. So say a movie drops off a streaming service and you can never find it again. If you've got a hard copy, it can never be taken away from you, Jade. So maybe hang on to that DVD.
1: Oh, it takes up so much bloody room. You know, so much room. I'm trying to
0: packing boxes,
1: minimise.
0: Mate.
1: Oh, yeah, but I don't want boxes of crap everywhere. That's my problem, right? I'm trying to get rid of stuff we either don't use, won't use, don't need, whatever. I'm trying to minimise stuff.
0: But DVDs are a snapshot of history. You'll guarantee never, you think half the movies you've got there, you probably won't be able to get again.
1: No, it's like I'm looking for a copy of a movie, an old movie called Fly Away Home about a young girl who has ducks. It's a true story.
0: Yeah.
1: And I can't find it. But I went through my collection. I don't have it. And I kept most of the ones that I really, movies that I actually love, like all of the Julia Stiles movies and all sorts of things. But then I think I never watch them. The only one I will keep is Elf. Because rain, hail or shine, every Christmas since my kids were tiny, we've watched Elf.
0: Yeah.
1: But I think everything else I could probably part with.
0: I think I'd urge you to keep on them. They're going to be a collector's item down the track. They will be.
1: What about CDs?
0: CDs the same. Because you find different, you can't find all the songs you want necessarily online.
1: Actually, while you're away, Bilk, Sports Girl announced that they were doing portable CD players as part of their Christmas gift line.
0: Nice.
1: And I saw them the other day in store.
0: Really?
1: Yeah.
0: You got a CD, Kim, you can throw our way. G'day, mate.
2: Good morning. How are we?
1: Hey, Kim.
0: Can you encourage Jade to keep her DVDs? Because we don't want all those movies disappearing, mate. In fact, if you've got a hard copy, all right, you've got a bit of history, haven't you?
2: Yeah, you do. You know what? I still have VHS.
1: Oh, really?
2: Really. And you know what? I have copies that you will never get.
0: Like? What movies you got?
2: I have, there are some cartoons, they're Warner Brothers.
1: Oh,
2: you know, Sam and
1: Wile E. Coyote, yes, Roadrunner.
0: See, a lot of those are getting edited or re-edited to be more woke, and so if you've got those original ones, again, my worry with a VHS copy is that the machine won't play them, the machine dies, what do you do? Who repairs them now?
2: Well, true, but I also have a VHS that can play them.
1: That's very cool.
0: But who services your VHS player? What if it sort of breaks down? Have you got anyone who can repair it?
2: No, but I can buy, I don't know, I just have to look around and buy another one. That Fly Away Home, you know what?
1: What's
2: I'd love to look in my collection, but I think I may have it.
1: Oh, my gosh, Kimmy. It doesn't surprise me. You're the only person on the planet who could complete my Bluey collection of gnomes, mate. You travelled up and down the east coast of Australia, you know, and I've got all of them except the bride. So I am eternally grateful for your eyesight and your help.
2: I'm still looking for that bride for you.
1: I know you are. You're a wonderful human, Kimmy. Thank you so much.
0: Thank you, darling. News on the way.
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4: 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G'day, clear run between the coast and Gympie on the Bruce Highway. Heavy down through North Lakes, of course. That's around a 10-15 minute delay. And got a breakdown southbound through Tanawa, but it's not causing any delays. Getting a bit heavier around Denala Bridge now in Nooseville. Tincan Bay Road, something a little bit around the Servo through Goomboorium and building a bit Wickham Street around Nelson Reserve. 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
0: Good morning, it's Bruce Atkinson here. A 53-year-old man has died in a crash at Noosa. The Sunshine Beach man was driving on Bicentennial Drive around 2 on Saturday morning when he crashed. He died at the scene, while a 51-year-old Sunshine Beach man sustained minor injuries. Families planning a school holiday trip to Gari are encouraged to be dingo safe. Around 7,300 people are booked to camp on the island during the holidays. Ranger Cameron Waitman says there are a number of things you can do to stay safe from dingoes.
11: And to be dingo safe, we just remind you to stay in groups, always carry a dingo stick with you, make sure you never run, make sure to secure your food, your bait, any rubbish and follow any proper signage. And keep kids within arm's reach.
0: With the school holidays underway, the RACQ has crunched the numbers to reveal the cheapest servos and the best times to travel. If you're planning to drive on the Bruce Highway, the advice is to be on the road before 9 a.m. for a clearer run. The RACQ's Tristan Voreus is urging motorists to keep shopping around for cheaper prices during the school holidays.
12: So over the last few weeks, unfortunately, the conflict in the Middle East has increased global oil prices to above $100 per barrel. That is now flowing through to the Bowsers here in Queensland, and we're seeing some of the most expensive sites charging $2.40 per litre for unleaded and $2.90 for diesel.
0: The Sunshine Coast Falcons will play Redcliffe in this weekend's Queensland Cup Grand Final. The Falcons beat the Capras 32-16 on the weekend. The team had a disrupted week with the flu, and winger Flynn Camilleri says it's a great effort to beat the Capras.
13: I had to go to hospital, I was that crook. But no, they wiped the team out, mate. A lot of us were bedridden last week. So to say we got the job done today, mate, is unreal. And the boys just pulled through and we're all so tough. But the job's not done yet, bro. We've got to get it done.
0: And the Dolphins have re-signed Selwyn Cobbo and Kulikefu Finifuiaki. Cobbo has extended his contract until the end of the 2031 season, while Finifuiaki inked a new two-year deal. The Dolphins play the Roosters on Friday night at Suncorp for a place in the NRL Grand Final. In national news, there are calls to beef up protection for Defence Force security guards. News Corp reports security contractors at some of the nation's Defence Force bases are unarmed while on patrol. And Princess Diana's brother is defending his memoir, which makes shocking allegations against King Charles. Earl Spencer sitting down with the BBC, calling out the media treatment of the Duke and Duchess of Sussex.
14: It would be really beholden on people to learn from Diana's example. I'm not here to speak for Harry and Meghan. It must be such a cancerous influence in their life.
0: And now with sport, here's Phoebe Humphrey.
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15: In sport, the Knights have set up a prelim final against the Panthers after upsetting the Warriors by 12 points to 10 in yesterday's semi-final at Eden Park. The Lions have confirmed they'll fight the one-match ban handed to Lachie Neale for striking Jack Ginnivan during Saturday's preliminary final win over Hawthorn. And the Aussie cricketers will now focus on Thursday's opening one-day clash with South Africa after sweeping their series against Zimbabwe overnight, the Tourists winning the third and final match by just one wicket. That's the latest news and sport.
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0: Very foggy through the Murray Valley this morning. No doubt the Imbal Bakery would be smothered in fog right now as you grab your vanilla snice or snot block, whatever you like. Yeah, last Thursday's memory still very palpable for a lot of people.
1: How good.
0: The bacon and egg day.
1: Beautiful. It was really...
0: Any shout-outs you want to make while you're here?
1: Well, when we went to Imbal, it was the Wild Vine, which is this beautiful cafe and bakery.
0: Never had the pleasure, so I missed out on that
1: Linda
0: over the years.
1: Linda owns that. And then if you go through it, Bilks, you would love it. There's a walkway that goes all the way through to the back area, and it's got all the history of Imbal on the signs.
0: Oh, great.
1: It is just stunning. And they've got an old wood-fired oven that they're restoring as well.
0: Oh, I love it. Imbal, of course, a massive contributor to timber, to the Queensland ethos, so to speak. Going to be a beautiful day today, top of 33. It's going to be the last of the warm days because by Wednesday, the rain is settling in, 25 the max. Will be fairly wet through till Saturday at this stage.
1: What are the lows, mate? Because I've just opened my house all up.
0: 15.
1: Oh, yeah, won't need the fireplace on, all good.
0: Yeah, 16 right now. Chatsworth's there on 16 and Caroy on 16 as well. For Toolkit Depot, it's Bilko and Jade, Zinc 96.

0: past seven with Bilko and Jade for breakfast. This is Zinc 96, catching up with Sean Connolly. Very shortly, as you know, Sean, a big advocate in our community for lots of things. A Walk for Dementia is one of them coming up soon. We'll get details on that. But if you want to get in touch with us, 1300 891 929. If you want some advice from me, how to navigate an adults couples only retreat with your brother and not be, seen as a couple, I've got those techniques I can share with you
1: tips,
0: today.
1: Tips, if you will.
0: Tips. Actually, my brother actually had some blonde tips in his hair. That was a new look for him.
1: Morning, Greg.
0: You know, because he looks like, you know what, I don't want to, how do I put this? He has a certain look that people of that part of Western Sydney, you know how they've got a certain style about them?
1: What, well, like Adidas slides and stuff?
0: Yeah, he looks like he's a native of Western Sydney. And,
1: but he is, isn't he?
0: He is, but he looks, it's hard to say without
1: hurting anyone's feelings
0: and being called, not unwoke, but to say he transplanted Western Sydney into Hamilton, which was very interesting. A few people had a few.
1: It's so funny thinking Western Sydney and Hamilton and then you, bougie Noosa in Hamilton. You wouldn't look like the odd couple.
0: I know, because he's always tank tops and, like, he has got tats galore. Legs.
1: Has he?
0: Legs, arms, everywhere. And he's just got it. He's got the shaved head and he's
1: rebel.
0: Got that. Yeah, and he's got that really dark. See, when I grow a beard, I look like Santa, whereas he's just all black. All right? So he looks like he's a native of Western Sydney and he's just, a few people gave him a few sort of weird looks on Hammo. It was interesting. G'day, mate. What's happened?
2: I'm just ringing to say how I'm super excited that I've got these new bone conductivity earbuds.
1: Oh, what are they like? They're a bizarre concept, aren't they?
2: They are. My son bought these for me for Father's Day, but then he's put the app on my phone so that I can get Zinc.
0: Before, oh, wow.
2: I used to carry my radio around, and I'd only get the alphabet station, the ABC. But now I can get Zinc, and everything is even in stereophonic.
1: Oh, I love this. Oh, it's so good.
0: Can you explain what this thing is? It's like a hearing aid bud or something?
1: No, so the headphones go over your ear, but it actually transmits through the bones in your head rather than being inside your ear holes. And they reckon the sound is amazing, but you hear the sound in your head, so to speak. My daughter's tried them. Apparently they're very
2: good. And, you know, I'm not a very technical person. Like, I bought a Mazda, and anyway, it had all these things that beep and make noises and everything, and then I just wanted to reverse, so I just put it into reverse, and then I got a video of someone getting run over. But, you know, that's the sort of thing, that's how technical I am.
0: Yeah, what a character.
2: But anyway, but it's okay, because I'm doing all right. I'm 83, and I do regular doctor. The doctor's got me drinking wine now.
1: Oh, good.
2: Because he told me not to keep things bottled up. So,
0: don't you dare die. We need more of our listeners there.
1: We need you.
0: Thank you, sir.
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0: So coming back from holidays, the bloody fuel prices, I tell you, they got me by surprise. I managed to lock in at $2.09, would have been beginning of last week, so I got to use that over the weekend. But Liberty Monkland right now on leaded, $2.25. E10, Ampol Southside, $2.26. Premium 95, Ampol Southside, $2.45. Diesel, $2.72 at the Ampol Gympie diesel stop.
1: I know we're going to get to Sean Connolly now, but after 7:30, I have got a story about fuel that will leave you scratching your head. It happened to me this morning, and I'm wondering if anybody else has experienced it.
0: Yeah, okay. Around Noosa, unleaded is sitting around $2.25. That's the United Adun, and that's the cheapest. Diesel, Ampol Coolum. $2.79. That's where it is at the moment. $2.79 for diesel. Reports of it being even more expensive other places, but that's where we are right now. 7:18 at Zinc.

0: 21 past 7. Philco and Jay for brekkie on Zik 96. Jace talking weekend footy right about quarter to 8 this morning.
1: But now time to talk to the one and only Sean Connolly. Good morning, Shawnee.
2: Good morning, Jay. Good morning, Bilko. Welcome back.
0: Mate, thank you so much. Did you miss me? Was the radio the same without the Bilkman delivering every single day?
1: Never the same without you.
2: Mate, it's never the same without you, but I was concerned about you missing out on bacon and egg rolls. That was a major concern.
0: Well, I'm working on the dad, but mate, after two weeks away and then every day you're on the alcohol, you need to clean out. So it's on water today, water and rice and fish.
1: Mate, we're going to get to the dementia walk in just a second. But firstly, Sounds of Rock, Hervey Bay on the weekend. How did you go?
2: Mate, it was phenomenal, Jade. We absolute sellout, 6.5. I think we probably pushed 7,000 people. One young lady threw her bra at Dave Gleason trying to hit him in the head from the screaming jets.
1: Wow.
2: It was unbelievable.
0: Was that a protest or was that her just saying, "Sign my boob"?
2: No, that was her having a very good time. And okay. then the poor MC, whoever he or she was, had to pick it up and hand it back to her.
1: She might not have wanted it back, Shawnee.
0: Yeah. How do you feel about smalls? Sean, do you like to wash them or not?
2: That's our nighttime edition that we do on our radio show, Booker.
0: Yeah. So what happens? Do you wash Megan Smalls at
1: home?
0: Oh,
1: my God, okay, stop
0: sorry.
1: That.
0: Sorry.
2: How did we get to this, Booker?
1: You know why? Because he mentioned fishnet stockings before and he's been distracted ever since.
0: I've been getting instruction from you and Mal about what is appropriate to wear at the Gympie Gold Rush Parade in a couple of weeks' time. So we'll work that out on Friday. We've got another topic to discuss today.
1: Yeah, tomorrow, as part of Dementia Action Week, is a very special walk happening, Shawnee. And I just literally this morning at 5:30 a.m. found out that a former colleague and friend in Chris Adams, a Logie Award-winning journalist, passed away last week because of dementia. It was rapid. It took 12 months from diagnosis to his death, and devastating for his wife Helen and their family. And a brilliant, brilliant mind taken out like that is just absolutely devastating. And that is why events like tomorrow are so important.
2: Yeah, Jade, and as you may remember, I lost my mum to dementia. And if I can for a second, some stats. So dementia is the leading cause of death for Australians. There's currently almost 500,000 people living with dementia, and that's expected to increase to nearly 1 million by 2065. 1,500 children in Australia live with dementia. And it's not just the people that have dementia. Almost 1.7 million people are in Australia involved in the care of someone living with dementia. Horrific statistics. 54% of people in residential aged care have dementia. Two in three people with dementia are thought to be living in the community. So anything we can do to raise awareness, become a dementia-friendly community, and just do our small part to share our support is very much needed. Hence why we're having the walk, hence why we have a Caring for Carers workshop every month. And quarterly we try and have wider community workshops just to raise education and make the Gympie region, as beautiful as it is, more dementia-friendly.
1: Absolutely. And so the walk tomorrow is a 10:15 meeting for a 10:30 a.m. walk. Where are we meeting, Shawnee?
2: Yeah, so in Memorial Lane, because of the roadworks in Reeve Street at the moment near the Hatch Coffee Shop, we're going to meet at the end of Memorial Lane. Look, honestly, Jade, if it's myself and Anne-Marie and Megan and Cindy, we'd be happy. But last year we had about 50, 60 people. So at the end of Memorial Lane, you'll see us there. 10:30, we're just going to have a silent vigil, talk amongst ourselves, share some stories. But really just take the time to reflect on dementia. We're going to walk up to the post office at the top end of Mary Street, cross over, come back down, and we're just going to stop at centre stage there. As I said, reflect on our own individual journeys, but reflect on those silent people that are either victims of dementia or, who have dementia, or those families caring for someone. And the sad part is that I get weekly phone calls from different service providers and even the police and ambulance, just horrific situations where someone you love and care for deeply just changes, over a course of a couple of months. And the violence that can be associated with dementia, and when someone you love is taken away from you in front of your eyes, there's not much you can do. I guess if someone dies in a traffic accident, you can grieve, but when they're slipping away in front of you. It's just terrific.
1: I know I don't want to get into this too much, but I've finally found out this morning, Sean, that the voluntary assisted dying doesn't apply to people with dementia, which surprised me. And I know my friend Chris's wife, Helen, has raised this now and is something that she is championing. But there's so many challenges that come with people who have to live with dementia and those that care for people with dementia. So just a chance to get out and meet other people tomorrow is it's a prime opportunity.
2: It is, and it's the little things, and I won't monopolise your time, but when someone's got dementia, it's those little things you think of, enduring powers of attorney, putting, you know, wills in place. And quite often when someone has dementia, it's almost too late. So with the support of Kim and Corinne from Carter & Co., whenever we run our workshops, we always get a lawyer that comes in pro bono just to talk about those little things. Because, you know, if you don't have a will or if you don't have the person's instructions in place, it's so hard once that dementia diagnosis kicks in. So, yeah, anything we can do to raise awareness, show support and help people connect into, you know, the appropriate services is what we're all about.
1: Well, you and Cindy continue to do good things and we wish you all the very best for tomorrow. Thanks, Shawnee.
0: Good on you, mate. Coming up on 7:30 News, just on that, my wife's dad, this is why I left early last year, had been suffering dementia for months, and to see him deteriorate was just tragedy. And I mean, to the point where at 2 a.m, he'd go out to my car, try and get in because he thought it was someone trying to break into his house.
1: It's horrific.
0: You know, and right in those last days, seeing him lose bowel control, he'd go to the toilet and couldn't even clean himself up properly. So there's literal shit all around the house that... This man who had pride, to see him, yeah. I mean, I'm just sharing something that is replicated in a lot of houses around our region now, just the dignity of people being lost through this disease.
1: Great humans, you know? Deeply affected.
0: I just wish more money was being spent on it. We go cancer, that's very important. We go all these other diseases, but this is rapidly something we need to spend more money on as a country. There's got to be a way to do more investigative research into why this is happening, you know?
1: Well said, mate. Tomorrow morning, 10:15 for a 10:30 a.m. walk for Walk for Dementia in Memorial Lane.
3: 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Now located at Emerald Street, Kooroy. Zinc 96. Time saver traffic.
4: Police are making Queensland safer. They have an important job to do, so there's no excuse for abuse. Authorised by the Queensland Government, Brisbane. G'day, about a 15-minute delay down through North Lakes on the Bruce to the Gateway Motorway. If you're heading down to Brizzy this morning, starting to build around Dinalla Bridge with that single lane in operation for bridge upgrades. Eney Creek Road hitting the brakes a bit at Ben Lexington Drive. Bit of traffic around Gympie now at Monkland Street, Nelson Reserve, and also Shannon Street at Duke Street. 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It's Travis, another check in 30 on Zinc 96.
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12: Good morning, Bruce Atkinson here, broadcasting from Cubby Cubby Country. If you're heading to Gari these school holidays, you're asked to be dingo safe. Around 7,300 people are booked to camp on the island during the holidays. Ranger Cameron Waitman is reminding everyone to take a few simple steps to stay safe, including always walking in groups, keeping kids close, never running, and using a dingo stick.
13: So don't wave it around or anything like that. The best thing you can always do is just have it in your hand with you at all times, and then hold it and kind of point it towards the dingo's face. It gives you a nice little bit of distance and gives you a bit more confidence. And you don't, again, no waving around, don't hit the dingo or anything like that. Just point it at its face.
12: A 53-year-old Sunshine Beach man has died in a single vehicle crash at Noosa. He was driving on Bicentennial Drive around 2 on Saturday morning when he crashed. A 51-year-old Sunshine Beach man who was a passenger in the Mercedes sustained minor injuries. As more people hit Queensland roads for the school holidays, motorists will also be facing an increase in fuel prices. The state's peak motoring body has released a list of the cheapest servos across the state, including the Liberty at Boccarina. The RACQ's Tristan Voreus says it comes as conflict in the Middle East has caused oil prices to jump above $100 per barrel.
14: So we're really urging people to make sure they're using apps like RACQ's Fuels and Deals to find those cheaper sites. We know that they're currently around that $2 mark, but in the days to come, as those global oil prices start flowing through here to the Bowser, we're not sure that those cheaper prices will stay around for much longer.
12: The Sunshine Coast Falcons are through to their first Queensland Cup Grand Final since 2017. They'll play Redcliffe in the season decider after beating the Capras 32-16 on the weekend. Falcons setter Kane Jackson still coming to grips with the win after the game.
15: It actually doesn't really feel real yet. Hasn't sunk in, but credit to the boys. You know, definitely was a tough week, but we've had adversity all year, and our playing group has just bounced back every time. So, yeah, credit to everyone. Result come today, which is awesome.
12: Meanwhile, the Dolphins play the Roosters on Friday night at Suncorp for a place in the NRL Grand Final. In national news, this summer is shaping up to be one of the hottest on record. We're being told to prepare for heat and thunderstorms, as well as a heightened bushfire risk. The severe weather season runs from October through to April next year. And a new report has found one in five Aussie kids are living with chronic pain. 76% of those affected are missing school because of it, with more than half experiencing chronic pain before the age of 10. And now with sport, here's Phoebe Humphrey.
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16: In sport, the Knights' dream run in the NRL finals continues, downing the Warriors 12-10 at Eden Park. Newcastle is now bracing for Sunday's prelim clash with Premiership heavyweights Penrith. Coach Justin Holbrook is happy to head in as the underdog.
17: Each week you go further in, the opposition is going to get harder. And we knew that from last week to this week. Same again next week. But again, I'm sitting here confident and can't wait for the game.
16: And the Lions will fight Lachie Neal's one-match ban for striking tomorrow ahead of Saturday's grand final against Fremantle. That's the latest news and sport.
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0: First day of the school holidays, it looks amazing, top of 33, some fog patches around the Merry Valley, 29 with a possible shower tomorrow. Wednesday, though, the rain settling in for a couple of days, even the weekend will see some showers. Some strong southeasterly winds. Most of the rain, we're looking at about 15, 20 millimetres rain between now and Sunday.
1: Oh, we need that. My place is dry and dusty. My cars are filthy at the moment.
0: Really that bad, is it?
1: Oh, it's so dusty at my place.
0: Now, last week you and the janitor gave away tickets to Ashton's at Rainbow. Is that right?
1: Yes, and apparently Ashton's are staying at Rainbow a bit longer because they want to get as many people in as possible. We've got more tickets to give away today and this whole week, actually.
0: The tickets we've got are for the Gympie shows, all right? So we'll do that this morning. We haven't forgotten about that. So what have you guys been doing to get people to win them?
1: Just ring us on 1300
0: No playing car horns?
1: No. No, mate. Amazingly, we're getting phone calls. Yeah. Who would have thought?
0: I thought my car horn idea was great. But
1: oh, we know.
0: Never again am I going to suggest at a promo meeting what we do for a tactic.
1: No.
0: Fisherman's Pocket on 17 degrees now, 17 in Pomona for Toolkit Depot. This is Bilko and Jade Fabrecki. Jade's fuel encounter from this morning. It'll blow your mind. Next, here at Zinc.

0: 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Time is 7:40. The Gympie Gold Rush Fest, as you know, less than 4 weeks away, looking for the big parade on the 17th of October. Looking for volleys to help out with the parade and the party afterwards. If you want to put your hand up, please do so now.
1: It's going to be very fun. You know, it wasn't fun turning up to get fuel this morning, 4:30 a.m. Diesel was $2.93 where I was. Which is
0: frig? It's $2.72 in Gympie right now. $2.79 in Noosa. Wow!
1: It was $2.93. So I pull up at the pump. It is 4:30 a.m. Normally know the guy that works there, and he always lets me in to pay. But I put the diesel pump into my Prado, and this voice comes over the. You know how they can speak through the speaker?
0: Yeah, turn your mobile phone off, thanks.
1: Yeah, right, like that. But he says, "Prepay after midnight. Please approach the window."
0: Hey?
1: And I'm looking around like, who's he
0: Hang
1: talking?
0: Hang on, he said what?
1: He said, prepay after midnight, please approach the window.
0: Prepay.
1: So I'm looking around going, who's he talking to? And I realise he's talking to me. So I'm like pointing at myself like, do you mean me? And he nods. So I take the pump out of my car.
0: You don't look suspicious at all, mate.
1: And I get my wallet and I walk to the counter. I was like, g'day, mate. And he said, hello, prepay after midnight. How much money do you want to put on your card? And I was like, pardon? And he explained it again. I was like, oh, I don't know, $200? Because I've got half a tank, so I need half a tank. And he said, are you sure your car's going to take that much? Because if not, I have to give you a refund.
0: What is this prepay stuff? I've heard in America they do it.
1: So I reckon what's happening is so many people must be doing drive-offs because of the price of fuel. So here's me. It's 4:30 a.m. I just want to get fuel and I want to come to work. So I said, hey, can I just leave my credit card and my license with you? And then when I finish, we'll pay. He said, no, you've got to prepay on a card. I said, I'll give you my whole wallet. I'll give you my whole wallet. Take the whole thing because I don't want to do the prepaid crap.
0: So they're asking you for an exact amount. Like,
1: correct.
0: How do you know how much goes into your tank?
1: I was guessing. And that's what he said to me, like, try and get, like, whatever you use the whole amount so that you don't have to get a refund at the end.
0: Excuse me, we're not practicing this prepay.

0: Hang stuff here in Australia.
1: So I wanted to leave my whole wallet with him. He's like, no, just give me an amount. And I was like, you know what? No, thanks. Appreciate you got a job to do, mate, but I'll just get fuel on my way home from work today. And then I thought, maybe I'm making an assumption that I'm not going to have to do the same bloody thing. But, yeah, I was really, really surprised. It was an AMPOL. I don't know whether it's common across all AMPOLs. But
0: I've never heard of prepay in Australia. I've seen stories in America where they do, because they're like $6 a gallon there at the moment.
1: Yeah, which is way cheaper than us. But, yeah, prepay after midnight, please approach the window. I was like, what? So now, because I always get fuel on the way to work, always.
0: Yeah,
1: it just makes it easier. Now I'm not. But I'm wondering if anyone else has encountered that, because I've not seen it before. But it kind of, and it was a different kid than normally serves me, but not to say it ticked me off, but it just seemed like a real pain in the ass. But
0: well,
1: then,
0: Osram at my 7-Eleven in weeks gone by has shown me the amount of receipts he's got there, and he's taken the number plate. He said, yeah, but the company can't do anything.
1: The lady said to me too, the lady at the other server, because I normally frequent two, whichever one's cheaper, she said to me that people are stealing number plates to put on their vehicle to do drive-offs for fuel.
0: Blow me down.
1: So,
0: really? That's where it's coming to?
1: So even when they get the videos of the number plate chasing them, they're off stolen vehicles.
0: 1300 891 929. Has anyone been asked to prepay? Is this starting to become a factor here in our region? Because I haven't heard this at all.
1: Yeah.
0: I haven't heard this at all. America, yes, but not here in Australia. Look, you can't blame them because they don't be left short.
1: They've got
0: to pay those deliveries.
1: I understand, but then also I was like, well, it's probably going to be more than $200. Like when I did a full tank the other day, it was $317 while you're away, Bilks. And I thought, then I don't want to do that thing where you've almost topped up your tank. I know these sound like first world problems, but that really annoys me because I'd like to work on a full tank for the start of the week and blah, blah, blah. Just, I don't know, it just seems like a pain.
0: And what if you've only got a certain amount left on your credit card and like, you know, if you go over that, because normally I know if there's $50 left on my card, I'll know to go about $40 on my fuel or something. But I could never go and give an estimation of how much my Ford Focus takes at half a tank because it changes with the fuel prices.
1: Yeah. Absolutely. I filled up the Mazda the other day. It cost me $90 to fill up a Mazda.
0: Go on. Zink, good morning. Have you accounted a prepay situation? Is this becoming the norm?
2: It's been around for years. I can't believe that you guys haven't seen it before.
1: Never. So do you go to the petrol station early in the morning and that's what they ask you for?
2: I haven't for a long, long time, but I'd say 10 years ago I've seen it. And it's also for the safety of the operators.
1: How so?
2: Well, they can't get broken into, robbed.
1: Oh, no, it's not about using the night window, which is normally totally fine, but I had to pay for my fuel before I even filled it up.
2: Yeah, I've done it before, years ago.
0: Okay.
1: Yeah, well, I haven't.
2: I don't know where it was, but it could have even been in Melbourne.
0: Yeah.
1: Yeah, right. Yeah, okay, thank you very much. I've not seen it before. Hayden sent us a message. He said, in the US, you go into the servo and estimate the amount and then fill up and go back to get a refund if required.
0: Yeah.
1: Bloody stupid.
0: Stupid.
1: Thank you, Hayden.
0: Hey, Jess, are you finding a prepay in our region anywhere? Hello?
3: Good morning.
1: Good morning,
0: Jess.
1: Mate. Have you had to prepay for fuel?
3: Yes, I have, actually.
1: Oh, do you think it's stupid or do you think there's a reason for it?
3: Oh, look, I honestly think there is a reason for it. You know, it is inconvenient, but I guess, you know, businesses have to do what they have to do to protect themselves.
0: Yeah,
3: so.
0: But it really... And then they say estimate how much you need. That's going to be the hardest thing. I can't tell how much half a tank's going to cost in my Focus, you know?
3: No, that is the hard part, isn't it? You never know.
1: No, it's going to be a pain in the bum. I'm going to get very good at estimating what half a tank of fuel cost me. Thank you, Jess.
0: Thank you, Jess. Narelle's called in. You're finding that too now, prepaying fuel?
4: I'm trying to find on Google Maps. I think it's on Hall Road.
0: Yeah.
4: There's an AMPOL up at Hall Road. And if you go there, you put in your credit card in and estimate what you fuel, but there's nobody, it's an unattended servo.
0: Oh, there's one in Doonan as well around Noosa where you have no attendant. That's right. But well, if you swipe your card, obviously it's going to just charge it when you have to get in there. Yeah.
4: Yeah, and then they charge it and then you get a refund, whatever, when...
1: Yeah, I know they do that at Costco as well, which is, to be honest, one of the reasons I don't buy Costco fuel when
0: God
1: I'm down
0: no,
1: there.
0: Yeah.
1: But, yeah, I think that's a pain in the bum, Narelle.
0: Well,
1: thank
0: looks
1: you.
0: Like, yeah, thank you, mate. Looks
1: I'm not
0: like...
1: the only one doing it. So, really, the two servos that I go to previously may have either just started doing it or maybe I just didn't have to do it before because they knew me, and this new young kid doesn't, but that's a pain in the neck.
0: Yeah, welcome to the new world.
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0: All aboard!
1: Oh, I love that bit. I wanted to do that. Head to the Merry Valley Rattlers Gold Rush Express, Saturday the 3rd of October, departing at 9 a.m.
0: It's a three-hour heritage train journey we all love through the picturesque Merry Valley from Gympie to Amamore and return aboard the historic Rattler train.
1: Oh, we were at Amamore the other day, Bilks. You would have loved it. The Village Green Cafe there, right where the Merry Valley Rattler pulls in.
0: What do you mean you were there?
1: Oh, it was part of our bacon and egg bash.
0: Oh, right, last Thursday.
1: It was
0: Thursday.
1: So
0: yeah,
1: good.
0: Right.
1: You can dress up in Gold Rush attire, experience the spirit of the 1800s, and meet costume performers from the Perseverance Street Theatre team, bringing history to life.
0: 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I love it.
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0: Just talking fuel prices at the moment. Unleaded is $2.25. Liberty Monkland, that's where the cheapest unleaded is. Premium is at the Ampol Southside at $2.45. Diesel, the Ampol Gympie at $2.72. And in Noosa, unleaded at the United Doonan, that's $2.25.9. E10, $2.23 at the Night Owl Shell there in Noosaville. Nothing available for Premium 95. They've got a no report on that one, but diesel 279 at the Ampol Coolum.
1: So much cheaper than I was going to pay. Sucks.
0: We'll have to start getting the treadley out, mate. Cost of living and all that.
1: I'll have a great bum.
0: Well, there's a bonus for you. 9 to 8, Jace talking the weekend footy next at Zinc. Somebody.

0: Jase McLean from the Sideline View on our weekend show. Good morning, Jase.
1: Hey there, Jay. Geez, bit of a shock yesterday. I guess we'll get to that one shortly, eh?
0: Mate, we played two games on the weekend. I didn't pick either of them, sadly, but of course the Roosters beat the Sharks 46-10. Didn't see that coming.
2: Okay.
1: Oh, no, I pretty much did, especially when Nicho Hynes, you know, went down in the first 2 minutes with concussion. He was out for the game, so that was it for Cronulla. But, look, I always thought the Roosters win had a bit of a throw in a wild card there to try and get a tip back. But, no, Roosters, they're looking good for the title, I reckon. Geez, I tell you what, I'd be worried if I were the Dolphins. But, let's see how that pans out on Friday night, hey?
0: We were talking about that. That would be a cracking game, though, wouldn't it? Mm. Wouldn't that be an amazing game?
1: But absolutely. And the thing is, Jade, is that, Artie Beats, and they play, I think, for the Artie Beats and Medal or something like that, those teams, every time they play. And now, this is a big one to get into the grand final. I reckon Artie would be looking down and wonder who he'd be putting his money on.
0: Yeah, mate. It's going to be a tough one to pick, that's for sure. Absolutely incredible game of football on the weekend. But me Wahs, mate, me bloody Wahs. As I explained to my kids yesterday, I was gutted that the Wahs lost, but I was thrilled that the Knights won. And I know that sounds ridiculous, but the Knights coming from Wooden Spooners to, up there in the finals is unbelievable.
1: Oh, yeah, Wooden Spoon to prelude. And the thing is they've done it without their marquee signing, Dylan Brown. And really, outside of that, the only new faces they've got is, I think, one of the forwards in Sandon Smith. So pretty much the same personnel. So for Justin Holbrook to come in and take them from last up until a preliminary final, and who knows, possibly even a grand final. I would bet your house on him, Justin Holbrook, getting the Dally M Coach of the Year next week because that's just phenomenal to do that, and he's done a great job. And look, it's not over for them yet. They're going to be rank outsiders against Penrith. But, the Warriors looked clunky yesterday, I thought, and I wasn't real confident every time they had the ball. And, their defence was fine. But to be fair,
0: the Knights couldn't hold on to the ball either. They dropped a heap of ball. When Ponga went off, I was really surprised that he was cleared for his HIA to return this weekend. That surprised me. I mean, I know he didn't have a head knock, but by the way his head went back, I thought, holy dooly, that's problematic.
1: Yeah. But you know what I reckon, Jade?
0: What's that?
1: I reckon Peter Volandis has probably got on the phone and told the medical staff, you make sure you clear Kalen. We cannot have him not available against the Panthers.
0: Yeah.
1: Because that would take away the spectacle a bit. But, they're going to find it hard against the Panthers. But, hey, look, they've surprised so far, so who knows, hey?
0: Mate, God, I hope they get up over the Panthers. I really, really do. But another cracking game of weekend of football happening this weekend as well, Jay. So we'll talk again on Thursday.
1: Indeed, so look forward to it, and fins up.
3: 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Now located at Emerald Street, Kooroy. Zinc 96, time saver traffic.
4: 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G'day, about a 10-15 minute delay down through North Lakes on the Bruce. Now getting a bit busier, Beckmans Road inbound at St Andrews Drive. Around Dinella Bridge, slowing up in Noosaville, single lane in operation. And a bit busier now around Monkland Street, Nelson Reserve, and around Gympie Central. 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It's Travis, that's your traffic on Zinc 96.
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10: Good morning, Bruce Atkinson here. Our rural fireys have been kept busy overnight. They were called out to fires burning in forestry between the Bruce Highway, Bells Creek Road and Benya. BOR sent two crews and Glasshouse Mountains two. The fire remains active this morning and HQ Plantations is now managing the incident and is bringing in a dozer to establish containment lines. A 32-year-old man has been charged over a number of dangerous driving incidents in Gympie. It's alleged the Gympie man was driving a car on September 7 when it veered onto a footpath and hit a 45-year-old pedestrian. The next day, it's alleged the man intentionally swerved towards a 43-year-old man on an e-bike, knocking him off. The man has been charged with 13 offences, while a 33-year-old Childers woman, who was a passenger in the first incident, is also charged. Locals heading off on a road trip for the school holidays can expect to see an increase in prices at the Bowser. The RACQ is encouraging us to shop around for the cheapest servos. The motoring body's Tristan Voreus is also urging motorists to give themselves extra time to allow for congestion.
11: We know that school holidays is always a busy time on the roads, particularly as our families head off to enjoy some much needed relaxation and recovery after a busy term three. So what we're really encouraging people to do is just give themselves lots of extra time to get where they need to go.
10: The Sunshine Coast Falcons take on Redcliffe this Saturday in the Queensland Cup Grand Final. The Falcons qualified for the season decider with a 32-16 win against the Capras on the weekend. Falcons coach Brad Henderson thanking his assistant Dennis Moore for his help.
12: He's been a massive help for me mentally more than anything. But it's nice to share it with him and a few of the players were up there as well, you know. But this is new ground for me. The minor premiership was a first, and the going into a grand final as a coach is a first too. So really proud.
10: In national news, One Nation remains the most preferred political party in Australia. The latest news poll shows primary support for the party is now at 30%, ahead of Labor at 27% and the Coalition on 19%. One Nation MP Barnaby Joyce telling Seven they're not getting too carried away with the figures, which also show Anthony Albanese is still the preferred PM.
13: Polls are an indicator and they're not a vote, and we don't get carried away with ourselves. We believe that you just stay humble and keep trying to do the job and show what is actually required, a substantial change in behaviour.
10: And now with sport, here's Phoebe Humphrey.
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14: In sport, the Lions have confirmed they will appeal Lachie Neal's one-game ban for striking Jack Ginnivan in Saturday night's thrilling AFL prelim final win. The 33-year-old hoping his spotless record will help him overturn the suspension. Newcastle's fairy tale NRL season continues with the Knights downing the Warriors in last night's semi-final. Last year's Wooden Spooners winning 12-10 at Eden Park. And the Aussie cricketers have won the third and final one-day clash against Zimbabwe by just one wicket. That's the latest news and sport.
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16: 33 this off today. It's the last run of good weather. It's been a week of really good weather, but funny how the school holidays hit. And then from Wednesday, rain coming through, tops of 25, overnights of 15 degrees, but it will be wet. 20 to 25 millimetres rain set up for the next few days until about Sunday.
0: Do you need rain at your place? Is your place dry? Because you're closer to town than
16: No, I think we're fine. I cut my lawn before I went on holiday, so it should be right for a bit. No, I'm pretty good there, yeah.
0: Oh, all right.
16: We don't have tanks,
0: you mate. Cut your lawn. That was 2.5 weeks ago, mate, just for the record. Oh, have you not had to mow your lawn since?
16: Mate, my lawn is it's a weed cut. That's all it is. There's no lawn to be had.
0: Gareth would have a fair dinkum. He would not cope.
16: Although yesterday I was looking at a prize home on the coast somewhere and walked on this guy's lawn. Man, it was the fake stuff.
0: Oh, yes. It's getting very popular, isn't it?
16: When you walk on there and go, gee, this guy looks like he takes care of his lawn. Then I had a feel and went, it's fake.
0: My friend's got that and it's so bloody hot you can't walk on it in the sun. Maybe they're not all like that.
16: He had shady trees over here, so yeah, it was all right.
0: Hers is like big backyard, looks beautiful. But holy snap and dooly, you couldn't let your kids play on it.
16: Well, in the street, every single lawn's scruffy.
0: Yeah,
16: no except one's for got his, to it.
0: And they've got perfect edges, right?
16: Yeah. And that's why I thought, why has he got his like a bowling green? And I felt it. It's fake.
0: Good on him. Nothing wrong with fake.
16: I don't know. I think next time I get a lotto win, fake grass is going. And I'm done I'm really done
0: but
16: with mowing the lawn.
0: But don't your kids park on your grass?
16: Yeah.
0: Well, then don't get fake grass. You're just,
16: no, I won't
0: it gets
16: get it
0: all
16: there.
0: Bumpy.
16: I need to concrete that area there.
0: Yes.
16: Actually need to make it a proper parking lot.
0: You need a Greek front yard, my friend.
16: By the way, my neighbourhood is now becoming a little vestige of burglary and thievery. Now, a few months ago, Claire and what's-her-face next door, Claire and Corey had a break-in with a couple of kids.
0: Yeah.
16: I really haven't shared that. That really horrified that family. I mean, we had kids breaking in.
0: Yep.
16: They took a knife out of the block and they were lit, because I've seen it on the cameras that Corey had set up there in the house. As he was walking through in the early hours, these kids are just like hiding behind a couch. Like they were that close and they had a knife on them. They eventually nicked his car and they found it down Logan somewhere. But so you've had these break-ins and Isaac had a generator from his business sitting on the front there. That was stolen. I said to him, where's the generator you had sitting there? He goes, I haven't seen it for a few days. Yeah, some bugger has nicked it from the and it wasn't down the front to be taken. It was near all his gear. Which is a lesson for him to lock his stuff
0: but
16: up. But
0: still, that sucks.
16: Someone's come onto my property and taken a Jenny.
0: My mate Helen, she left work the other morning, Thursday morning, and then within 3 minutes of her leaving her house, a red Mercedes ram raided her property. And she lives on property off the beaten track.
16: Wow.
0: And they must have watched her leave. But again, stolen car, stolen plates, the whole bit. But they ram raided. They drove into her house and stole stuff.
16: That is desperation.
0: She's got cameras, all the things.
16: Well, I've got cameras too. And there's always cars parked there. So someone has obviously watched the place to see who comes and goes. And that's the worry. Who's watching? Yeah. And now they've done that. What's going to happen again? Because they take one. What else has he got?
0: That sucks, eh?
16: Anyway, 17 degrees at Pie Creek now, 19 at Prigian Beach. 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

0: Zig 96, Spilko and Jade for breakfast. It's 11 past 8. Just got a text from my young bloke. He goes, Dad, stop talking about people nicking my stuff. I go, well, you don't lock your van, mate. You leave money in there. Not
1: okay,
0: only your
1: well,
0: van, but your ute.
1: Don't tell people that now.
0: He's chastising me about having a crack about talking about the generator. Someone walked onto my property and took something, which has freaked me now because what else are they looking at? Who's stalking my home and knowing when I'm there and when I'm not? I mean, someone probably saw me leave this morning from work.
1: Do you reckon it's kids?
0: This generator was heavy. Someone would have had to have backed up a ute to take it. So they've gone by, noticed it there, and have taken it. And, of course, I'm not really close to the neighbours, so no one would know. Corey and Claire wouldn't know next door because I can't see it. Across the road, wouldn't even know who they are. Again, they've got their walls up so that no one can see.
1: Do you remember the old days of the neighbourhood watch? You used to put neighbourhood watch things on your mailbox.
0: I used to laugh at that, but bring it back.
1: Yeah, I feel like we need the return of neighbourhood watch.
0: Mm. And look, I'm crying because it's never happened to me before, but I know a lot of the Zinc family have had burglaries and stuff happen around their place. But just on the back of what happened to Claire and Corey next door with those kids breaking in, you know, nicking knives, and, you know, that could have been a disaster because they've only got a two-year-old kid.
1: I know it's not the same thing, but we sold firewood out the front of our place this year, and some jackass took four bags of firewood and didn't leave any money. Like, I just think, come on, people, just do better.
0: You need to have a camera. That's the problem.
1: It doesn't stop people.
0: Some it doesn't. Others it does keep you honest. I mean, that's what a lock does. Keeps what, people honest, unfortunately.
1: Yeah, well, only honest people honest.
0: That's right. Mm. Anyway, time for... Happy birthday to you. Happy birthday to you. Happy
2: birthday. Thanks to Totally Workwear Gympie. Love your work. Bilko and Jade's birthday course.
0: By the way, Totally Workwear, thanks for keeping and signing on. We love you guys doing this segment every day. It gives us $50 to give away on a Friday. Have you been doing that while I've been away the last couple of weeks?
1: I forgot one because I didn't work on a Friday. There was one Friday.
0: We had the Noosa Show Day holiday. That's right.
1: So I forgot.
0: Hopefully I get that day leave back because I was on leave.
1: Yeah, it's all been sorted.
0: Hey, thank you.
1: Yes. Right. Birthday calls. I just want to do one that didn't come through official channels. I did see on Gympie the Real Treasures page yesterday, and it is a friend of the show, Greg Albury from the Gympie Fire Station. Yesterday worked his last shift. 40 years he's been doing it. Also, today is his birthday. So a big happy birthday to Greg Albury.
0: Love your work, Greg Albury.
1: Thank you for all of your incredible service over 40 years.
0: By the way, the new fire station came to operation over the weekend. Apparently, the ghost from the OG, Mick, has made his way to the new property. So I don't know how that happened.
1: Well, I saw the old fire station up for sale for offers over $750.
0: Were they trying to preserve that?
1: Oh, it's beautiful.
0: No, why are they selling that off?
1: Yeah, it's for sale. Saw it the other day. Also, in terms of happy birthdays, a big happy birthday goes to Emerald. Love your name, Emerald. Ripping name. Happy birthday, Bubba. We love you so much and are so proud of the young lady you are becoming. Hope you have a great day. So, Emerald, happy birthday. Bevan Douglas, a.k.a. Poppy. Happy birthday, Poppy. Love from Gemma, Josh, Sam, Caitlin, Beth, Sadie and Lena. We love you, all in capital letters. So, Douglas, Poppy, it's all your birthday as well. Jazz, happy birthday to my best friend. I wish your day is amazing. From Beck, Luca, Finlay, Arlo and Arthur. So, Jazz, happy birthday to you and to everybody celebrating today. You good?
0: Oh, right, sorry.
1: Yeah, sorry.
0: Mate, there's this truck outside near my car.
1: Oh, gosh, what's
0: it's
1: happening?
0: I don't know if they're trying to clean out the sewer or something, but it's got this big pipe and it's right near my car.
1: Oh, yikes.
0: Can you get
1: you
0: away?
1: Want to go down? Want me to keep... I can't push a button, play a song or something?
0: No, I can't do that, mate. Sorry. For this 21st of September, let's celebrate today. So who's having a birthday musically? Liam Gallagher. He's turning 54 today. Good on you, dude. Faith Hill is 59 today. God,
1: she's beautiful.
0: She's near my vintage. You and I should be going out. Although her husband would have a few things to say, wouldn't he?
1: Oh, I love Tim McGraw.
0: Yeah, Tim McGraw in the first iteration of Yellowstone. If you want to see 1883 on Paramount Plus.
1: Has he got a hat on? Because he's only hot with a hat.
0: He's got a hat.
1: Good.
0: A
1: I'll
0: beard.
1: Watch it.
0: I just thought it's a bit disingenuous looking at 1883 and they've all got perfect teeth. No one did back in the day. But
1: oh, yeah.
0: It detracts from the show. I should mention Jason Derulo. He's on my Spotify playlist. He's turning 37 today.
1: What?
0: Yeah, 37 today, yeah.
1: Jason Derulo's on your playlist.
0: Yeah, I like that song.
1: So funny.
0: Don Felder from the Eagles. He played guitar with them for many a year. 79 today. Gotta love that. And I should mention that Tyler Stewart is 59. Tyler's the guitarist for...
1: I love this song.
0: The Bare Naked Ladies. That's the Muso's birthdays for September 21.
1: Also, Stephen King, author. The Shining, Kerry, you know them all. 79 years old.
0: Kerry is celebrating as the movie. Kerry is hitting its 50th anniversary as the movie with Sissy Spacek this year, and they're about to bring a series version of Kerry out on Prime.
1: I don't want to see it. The movie terrified the crap
0: out
1: of me.
0: Oh, you know why? It's about a girl's coming of age and what happens when that time hits her.
1: It's about people bullying her, and it's awful.
0: Yeah, but it's because when she matures, she gets these powers manifesting and it becomes this, apparently at the prom there, remember the pigs?
1: Yeah, I remember. Right. Bill Murray, actor, comedian, Groundhog Day. My husband loves that movie. It's terrible.
0: Love it.
1: Oh, not you. Anyway, it's rubbish. 76 years old today. Yeah.
0: The DJ's at 6 o'clock play I Got Your Babe all the time. It's
1: Dave
0: so good.
1: Coulier from Full House is 67. He was the guy that apparently Alanis Morissette wrote a song about. And Nicole Richie.
0: I love her? Nicole. Rate her.
1: She's 45. So happy birthday to everybody celebrating today, the 21st of September.
0: Nicole, you and I've tracked you down on TikTok and Insta and you haven't friended me back. Can you just acknowledge that I'm wanting to be your friend? Have wanted it for 20 years, Nicole Richie, because I rate you.
1: Okay.
0: And you don't care. That's the birthdays for Monday, September 21. Thanks to Totally Work Week, Gimpy. Love your work. Remember, Friday, someone wins $50 cash. The way to do that is to enter your birthdays. At Zig96.com.
1: He's back. He's back.
0: Sorry, let's do this.
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0: Anyone come close?
1: No, we haven't given it away. It is still in the kitty. 1-300-891-929.
0: We've been running this since July 8th. So, come on, we need to. Has the boss given us directive on how we can go with clues? Cause
1: no, boy, geez. I got asked the other day, you haven't told Mikey, have you? I said, no, I haven't told Mikey. So,
0: come on, can we? We've got to get serious about this. These came through on Friday when you and the janitor were doing your thing.
3: Pulling an alcohol wipe or wet wipe out of the container.
0: We had that before?
1: No.
0: Okay.
4: Pulling glad wrap out of a roll.
1: We've had that before. It's not that.
0: Yeah.
5: Would it be opening a new box of tissues?
1: I liked that too, but it's not that.
0: So it's not tissues or alcoholic wipes. What the hell is it, people?
1: It's worth $1,000. 1-300.
0: We did say nothing in the kitchen and no food.
1: 91929. Yes, we did.
0: Righto.
1: Not clues, technically, boss.
0: 818 at Zinc.
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0: $1,000 sitting here. And no one, we started this July 8, all right? And it is now September 21. What
1: How
0: is going on?
1: I remember that, by the way.
0: I've got it all, see it, July 8, Secret Sound, 26.
1: Oh, you've literally got it written down. I thought you were a genius.
0: 26 Secret Sound since we brought this competition back here to Zinc. And look, we need to get really serious about this. Who we got?
1: We've got Kerry this morning. Good morning, Kerry.
11: Good morning.
1: Does everyone call you Kez?
11: Yes, a lot of people call me Kez.
1: Yeah, I've got a friend that's Kerry, but we only call her Kez.
0: As long as they call you Kez and not Kaz.
1: Yeah, that's true.
0: Don't be a Karen. No way.
1: Kerry, take home $1,000. What is the secret sound?
11: Is it yanking down and ripping off a piece of paper towel from one of those dispensers like you find in the service station or public restrooms?
0: We've had that a few times, Kez. We've had it a few times, yeah.
1: It's not.
11: Oh, okay.
1: Thank you very much, Kez.
0: And I get people are thinking it's ripping stuff and what have you, but no.
1: Linda from Tamaree.
0: Tamaree
1: is joining us. Good morning, Linda.
12: Hi, darling. How are you?
1: Better for talking to you,
0: Sell
1: Linda.
0: Tamaree. Why would Jade need to come to Tamaree? What's there for people?
12: Oh, it's just beautiful out here. We're on 2.7 acres and peaceful and, yeah.
0: Oh, you've got a South Fork like Jade as well,
1: how
0: right.
1: Good.
12: And we've got a great community, so, yeah great right. little town.
1: That's even better, mate. $1,000 up for grabs, Linda. Take it home. What is the secret sound?
12: Oh, I hope so. Is it wiping your feet on a doormat?
0: We've had that a couple of times as well. Damn it.
12: Oh, really?
1: Well, go and enjoy beautiful Tamaree, though.
0: Yeah. You know what? Just reacquaint yourself with some of the guesses on the Zinc website, because now we've hit nearly 3 months of doing this, all right? We want to make sure. We've got to try and help you out a bit more, but I have to do it in a very subtle way so the boss doesn't realise I'm helping people.
1: Correct.
0: Kevin, good morning.
1: Morning, Kev.
13: Good morning, guys. How are you?
1: Very well, Kev. We know that you listen very carefully. And I know that Janitor Mikey tried to throw me under the bus a few times last week.
0: Oh, what happened?
1: He reckons I take a breath when something is interesting. Kev, take home $1,000, mate. What is the secret sound?
13: No, he said you don't take a breath for a long time.
1: Oh.
13: Mikey.
1: Yeah. You're not helping me either here, Kev. Okay, take home the money, mate. What is it?
13: Is it when you're out in the garden and you're pruning a tree branch with a saw?
1: No. Thank you very much, Kev.
0: I like where you're going.
1: That's something I would do. I just planted paper daisies at my house on the weekend.
0: Did you?
1: Yeah.
0: Interesting. For tomorrow, for Nashville Property, the leader in Gympie's thriving property market, the $1,000 secret sound returns. And Jade just dropped a hint right there as to what this sound could be.
1: I didn't do it on purpose.
0: No, Jade had no idea what she said, but she's just dropped a massive hint here at Zinc 96. 8:24. Trying to be too clever, mate.
1: Sorry, mate.

0: Tech 96, Bilko and Jade for breakfast. Monday morning, September 21. Do not adjust your radio. The Bilkman is back on the air where he belongs. You might have missed me the last couple of weeks. If you haven't, well, sucked in.
1: He's back with a vengeance. Mate, yesterday morning I was cooking breakfast for the man in my life, my husband and two boys, and I had some easygoing sort of 80s music on while I cooked brekkie.
0: Yeah.
1: And a song popped up. I don't reckon I've heard it in 40 years.
0: Was it this song? Such a good song from 81.
1: It's so good.
0: Yeah. It really is like that yacht rock sort of thing, isn't it?
1: So the guy that sings it.
0: Eddie Rabbit.
1: Eddie Rabbit.
0: Famous for this song as well from the Clint Eastwood movie.
2: Every which way but loose you turn me.
0: Every which way but loose. Because it had that monkey in there called Clive, which
1: was
0: quite
1: I remember
0: famous.
1: The movie,
0: yeah.
1: which yeah. I love. My dad loves that movie. I thought he was a one-hit wonder, but no.
0: Well, he was. Well, he had two hits there, but he's more renowned for something else.
1: More renowned? Well, what's he more renowned for? His name. His name's real. I checked it.
0: Yeah.
1: So he was born.
0: He was more a songwriter than a song performer.
1: Was he?
0: Yeah. He wrote this song for the one and only Elvis.
2: Kentucky rain keeps pouring down.
1: No.
0: See, rain's a thing with Eddie Rabbit, you see? Yeah. I mean, he wrote a couple of big songs for Elvis, but he was known as a songwriter well before he was a performer. But he always wanted to get, to get to the old Opry and do his performances, and he managed to do that in 1981 with I Love a Rainy Night. Yeah.
1: Oh, I bloody love that song. It popped up on my Spotify, and I was like, where has this song been for 40 years? You know when you hear a song and it just takes you straight back to a different time in your life? The song that followed immediately after was Margaritaville by Jimmy Buffett.
0: Oh, Jimmy Buffett,
1: see,
0: yeah.
1: like, it was the most random mix of songs, which I love. You know, that Edward Thomas Rabbit, he died at 56 from lung cancer.
0: Oh, I remember that.
1: So
0: yeah.
1: I had no idea he was around. Obviously, didn't think about it, but he at the same time as Elvis. I think, when did Elvis die?
0: 77, yeah.
1: Really?
0: Yeah. Well, I know because Mum had a photo of Elvis on the wall that apparently her sister destroyed because she crushed a mozzie on his face and she never forgave her. Never piss off your sister.
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4: 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G'day, about a 10-minute delay down through North Lakes on the Bruce Highway around Dinella Bridge, hitting the brakes a bit through Tawantin and Noosaville, and also slowing up in the Old Bruce around Monkland Street, Nelson Reserve, Gympie Central and Glastonbury Road, a bit heavy at Exhibition Road on the south side. 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Sale ends tomorrow, so don't miss out. Head into Coles today. It's Travis with the latest traffic on Zinc 96.
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0: Good morning, Bruce Atkinson here, broadcasting from Cubby Cubby Country. Families planning a school holiday trip to Gari are encouraged to be dingo safe. Around 7,300 people are booked to camp on the island during the holidays. Ranger Cameron Waitman says there are a number of things you can do to stay safe from dingoes.
9: And to be dingo safe, we just remind you to stay in groups, always carry a dingo stick with you, make sure you never run, make sure to secure your food, your bait, any rubbish, and follow any proper signage, and keep kids within arm's reach.
0: A 53-year-old man has died in a crash at Noosa. The Sunshine Beach man was driving on Bicentennial Drive around 2 on Saturday morning when he crashed. He died at the scene, while a 51-year-old Sunshine Beach man who was a passenger sustained minor injuries. The Sunshine Coast Falcons will play Redcliffe in this weekend's Queensland Cup Grand Final. The Falcons beat the Capras 32-16 on the weekend. The team had a disrupted week with the flu, and winger Flynn Camilleri says it's a great effort to beat the Capras.
10: I had to go to hospital, I was that crook. But no, they wiped the team out, mate. A lot of us were bedridden last week. So to say we got the job done today, mate, is unreal. And the boys just pulled through and we're all so tough. But the job's not done yet, bro. We've got to get it done.
0: Meanwhile, the Dolphins have re-signed Selwyn Cobbo and Cooley Kefu Finifuiaki. Cobbo has extended his contract until the end of the 2031 season, while Finifuiaki inked a new two-year deal. The Dolphins play the Roosters on Friday night at Suncorp for a place in the NRL Grand Final. In national news, a child died and two others were critically injured in yesterday's Blue Mountains stabbing. New South Wales Deputy Police Commissioner Peter McKenna says their mother, who is also critically injured, is the suspect for the domestic-related homicide. He's also told Nine that support's being provided for the officers who were first to arrive on scene.
11: We've got the right welfare services around the police there and other emergency services. And look, that is the worst type of scene you could ever ask to go to for any emergency service person. But any member of the community who even becomes aware of something like that, it is just horrific.
0: And now with sport, here's Phoebe Humphrey.
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12: In sport, the Knights have stunned the Warriors 12-10 in New Zealand. Newcastle now has the Panthers in its sights ahead of Sunday's NRL prelim. Skipper Kalyn Ponga says they've built a fearless mindset.
13: So many times we've had injuries, you know, had to overcome adversity and challenges, and as a playing group, we've handled that pretty well, and no doubt same with next week.
12: And it's AFL's Night of Knights tonight with the Brownlow getting underway in Melbourne. Collingwood's Nick Dacos, the favourite to take home the league's best and fairest. That's the latest news and sport.
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0: Beautiful day today. It's probably the last of those lovely days we've had for the past week. 33 the max, 29 tomorrow. Possible showers coming through Wednesday through till about Saturday. Lots of rain, tops of 25. Perfect way to start the school holidays, isn't it, Jade?
1: Well, speaking of the school holidays, just quickly, Rainbow Beach Holiday Village at Rainbow Beach, the caravan park. Did you see on the weekend, they've had every man and his dog obviously coming to Rainbow for the holidays, which is wonderful. But this family turned up with their caravan and they opened up the caravan door and out flew a chicken. One of the chickens from their house had decided that it was going to go on holidays with the family.
0: Why not?
1: The photos are so funny. The kids are getting around with the chickens.
0: So Rainbow. I love it.
1: It's so Rainbow. Apparently it was an unintended guest and they've had every sort of guest imaginable, but this particular passenger was the first of its kind.
0: Better than a snake. Imagine what happens when Mum finds a snake in a crock pot.
1: Chase had a snake in her bedroom last week. Yeah, In her bedroom.
0: She leaving the door open or something?
1: No, that we reckon it got in underneath the door because she's on ground, like on the floor, like on the ground.
0: Well, she's got her own unit there at South Fork, hasn't
1: she? It's like little granny flat. But yeah, snake in her room. She didn't freak out about the snake, but you should hear if there's a cockroach. It's the end of the bloody world.
0: Come on, Chase. Actually, last week I did see a viral video going by of a kid picking up a snake.
1: Yes, at Noosa.
0: Was that at Noosa?
1: That was at Noosa. Young fella just picks it up.
0: Maybe thinking your boys. I thought that's either Texas or Roman picking up a snake. Just get him out of the

0: And the kid knew obviously it was a carpet snake, so it was fine. Because not every snake is deadly, although if you don't know what to look for,
1: yeah, just don't touch
0: it. Exactly.
1: Good advice.
0: Widgie's on 18, 20 at Noosaville right now for Toolkit Depot. We love you sponsoring us here. Keeps us in the style we're accustomed to here at Zing 96. Those Aston Circus tickets next.

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1: Ashton's Great Australian Circus is coming to Gympie these school holidays, September 25 to October 4. Bilko and Jade's Great Circus Giveaway.
0: So we have come up with some, or you've come up with some great circus giveaway, I assume, you and Mikey.
2: I certainly have.
0: Yeah?
2: Yes. So if you want tickets to head to Ashton's Circus, yeah. Spectacular, happening in Gympie. It's at Rainbow at the moment, also heading to Gympie. All you need to do is call us 1300 891 929.
0: Hang on, where's the stunt people are got to perform? Is someone going to do a circus joke or a circus trick?
2: Like
0: or?
2: Bluster for muster and yeah. Toot your car horn for a prize.
0: No?
2: No.
0: Oh.
2: No. Just
0: Deb,
2: call us.
0: Good morning.
3: Good morning. How are we?
0: Would you like to run away to the circus with me? Because I could trapeze you from here to there with no problem.
3: You've got to be joking.
2: That's a no if ever I heard a no, Deb. Wait, mate, who would you take to the circus with you?
3: Oh, I would give it to my grandkids. They live in Gympie.
2: Oh, beautiful.
3: Four boys.
0: Well, there's the Globe Goodness of me. Death direct from Brazil as part of the circus, so you will absolutely love it, my friend.
3: Can I just tell you something? I'll be up at Rainbow Fishing on Tuesday.
0: Yeah.
2: Rubbing in.
3: Camping up there at the Big Four.
2: Yeah.
3: Love it up there. Anyway, put the crab pots in and done some fishing, got a couple of crabs and couple of whiting and a flathead. The next day, it was blowing a gale. It would have been about 40 knots. So we drove up there, got the pot. And I was pulling in. I tripped and fell on my knee and fractured my patella.
2: Oh, no, Dad.

0: cab.
1: Frigate. 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
0: That sucks.
2: I can't believe it. I was so mad. And then now I can't go to work and do anything.
0: Oh, well, lucky you can fish sitting down, mate.
1: Can we get you in a wheelchair to get you to the circus at least, mate, so you can look at something fun?
2: No. But Rainbow's the best spot to go to.
0: We love Rainbow, yeah. Mate, absolutely.
1: Don't tell Jade. She's the unofficial mayor, mate.
0: Well, congratulations, mate. You've won yourself a family part of Ashton's past Ashton Circus. Well done.
2: Thank you very much.
0: You're welcome, Deb.
1: And
0: feel
1: I hope you get
0: soon,
1: better.
0: Mate.
1: Yeah, because, I mean, there's nothing worse than being caught in Rainbow and you can't do anything. Imagine having a look at everyone else having fun and you're just like...
0: You can sit down and fish. You can sit down at the Rainbow Beach Sports Club, have a drink or two. You can sit down on the helicopter. How about that? Morning, Glenn. I got all the things you can do sitting down.
1: Yeah, and I wonder if Glenn was on Hamo. Is a bit of wind affect you, Glenn, because the helicopter on Hamo was cancelled due to the windy weather. Now,
0: I thought
1: pilots were daredevils. I thought, you know, I've paid for it. You've got to put your life on the line to make me happy as a customer.
0: Wow. No, Glenn is very experienced. He flew in the Northern Territory for years and years and years. He can fly in all sorts of conditions,
1: mate,
0: but safety first.
1: Take your helicopter
0: operators.
1: Up to Hamo, mate, and show them how it's done, man. Because I was quoting Rainbow Beach Helicopter. I said, mate, Glenn would do it.
0: Well, don't do that.
1: And Eddie
0: don't
1: on
0: throw
1: the boat.
0: Him under the bus.
1: Eddie's on the boat looking at me going, hey, Glenn ain't here. You'll get your money back.
0: Don't throw him under the bus. You got your money back. Stop
1: I'm still
0: whinging.
1: Waiting. Anyway, more tickets to the Ashton Circus, the great Australian circus, coming to give you these school holidays September 25 to October 4.
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4: Good morning. About 10 knot northerly winds and they are strengthening. There is only half a metre or so east-south-easterly swell at 12-second intervals and a low tide just before 10. 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
1: Hey, we know it's coming up October 10 at Rainbow. We've got that massive, we go This Is Living Fest.
0: Yes.
1: That's still to come. All the VIP passes gone. We gave away the last. Is there any tickets left, do we know?
0: Well,
1: This Is Living.
0: Last I heard, I think it was single digits for general admission, the $99 ones. So we'll have to get an update from Ash Jensen from the Rainbow
1: Beach
0: Sports Club.
1: Please let us know, Ash.
0: Yeah, send us a text, Ash, and I'll update for sure. But
1: thanks, everyone, for sharing about Sounds of Rock on the weekend. Apparently, everyone had a great time. I missed out. Where was my invite?
0: You could have bought tickets like everybody
1: else,
0: mate.
1: Kylie, where was my invite? Kylie, hello?
0: No.
1: Briggsy, mate?
0: Why?
1: The milkman wanted a bit of entertainment.
0: Wow. Okay. Why would Kylie have paid for your tickets? All right.
1: I was otherwise engaged at a couple's retreat with my brother.
0: That's a story for later on.
1: Say no more about that. 12 to 9, Sig 96.

0: Zig 96, it's the song inspired by Daddy Cool's Eagle Rock. Elton John just loved what Daddy Cool did and said, Ross Wilson, I want to do my own version. And hence he come up with the Crocodile Rock. It's 8 to 9. Been an interesting show for our first show back. I reckon it's about a 5 out of 10 effort today.
1: Oh, speak for yourself.
0: Well, that's from my part, of course.
1: I
0: can rate the show because the boss is on holiday, so he's not actually listening.
1: We've had some musical trivia knowledge. We've had some local stuff.
0: That's ticket giveaway for the circus. Oh, my God. We didn't get anyone to do anything. It was like just ring up for tickets. I mean, I've come up with these great ideas like do the car horn thing, play a tune. We've done trivia stuff and you go, let's give away a ticket. I mean, come on.
1: Mate,
0: let's do a bit
1: can
0: of...
1: Can I tell you? Parents have limped through to the end of term 3 with their kids and they're like, you know what? I don't need to do any more bloody work. Just please, kindly, sir, give me the tickets.
0: I've heard about your book week sagas, parents.
1: Yes.
0: I know what it's like.
1: Term 3 is epic, right? Because
0: yeah.
1: It feels like you're just sort of floating in the ether. Everyone's had mass exams. All the grade 11 and 12s are really busy. And then... the Christmas one, like term 4,
0: yeah.
1: So much better because you've got Christmas to look forward to. But, yeah, term 3 is hectic as.
0: Well, it's going to be a bit wet this week, so be prepared for that. Tomorrow on the show, Kate Miller-Heidke, one of the Voice alumni who missed out on John Farnham's son performing. She was the one who heard his voice and said, it sounds like John. Ronan was agreeing. No one turned. And you know what? I want to pay out on her with that when we chat to her.
1: Oh, don't do that. Don't.
0: What?
1: You have to be kind to her.
0: I love Kate Miller-Heidke. She's
1: yes.
0: my wow, but she missed an opportunity to get a Farnham back in the charts.
1: I know. It's funny. You wonder how many people they pass over that could have been hit makers.
0: Yeah, too many, mate.
1: Mm-hmm.
0: Anyway, Kate Miller-Heidke on the show tomorrow. What
1: and
0: else
1: Meg Glenn is on tomorrow as well. And we've got more circus tickets to give away. So,
0: and Jade will work overnight on trying to come up with a concept to make it happen.
1: Yeah, here's the concept. Call the phone number, 1-300-891-929.
0: We're a bit better than that, Jade. We like people to work for the...
1: No, we don't. You do, because you're a tight ass. I like to just give stuff away.
0: No, radio is the art of creating a bit of fun, a bit of play along
1: at
0: home thing.
1: May I remind you of Bluster for Muster?
0: We're going to re-engineer that and make it work even better next year, believe me.
1: I hope so, because it can't be worse. We're back tomorrow, guys. We'll see you then. Bye.

0: think.
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8: Good morning, Bruce Atkinson with you. A fire is being monitored in forestry near Coochin Creek. Overnight, four rural fire crews were called to fires burning in forestry between the Bruce Highway, Bells Creek Road and Benya. HQ Plantations is now managing the fire and is bringing in a dozer to establish containment lines. Dingoes are wild animals and visitors to Gari are being urged to treat them as such. Around 7,300 people are booked to camp on the island during the holidays, and Ranger Cameron Waitman is reminding everyone to take a few simple steps to stay dingo safe. He says you should always walk in groups, keep kids close, never run, use a dingo stick, and don't interact with them.
9: We want people to never interact with a dingo. Sometimes it happens on the dingo's own accord, but people should never interact with a dingo. It keeps the dingo safe and for the safety of others as well. The most active times of the day are usually at dusk and dawn along the beach.
8: Six new police officers have started work in our region. They're among 30 across Queensland who've graduated from the Police Accelerated Competency Education Program in Brisbane for experienced officers. Five are assigned to the Moreton region and one in Gympie. The Sunshine Coast Falcons will spend the week preparing for the Queensland Cup Grand Final. The Falcons play Redcliffe in the season decider at KO Stadium on Saturday after beating the Capras 32-16 on the weekend. Falcons coach Brad Henderson says the win was made more special given the disrupted preparation, with most of the squad coming down with flu.
10: Some guys in particular, like Danny did really tough through the week in particular, so he was a sick lad. So was Takai Wyatt as well, so they went through a bit the last 6 or 7 days, that's for sure. So when you put it into perspective like that, it's really, really pleasing and, just so proud.
8: In national news, the Coalition is backing the government's push for Australia to take a temporary seat on the United Nations Security Council. The PM is using this week's UN General Assembly to push our case for one of the two non-permanent spots. Deputy Liberal leader Jane Hume has told News 24 they're all for it, but Labor needs to be transparent about it.
0: Let's face it, this government doesn't have a terrific record on how it uses taxpayer dollars. Certainly, we know that Chris Bowen's failed bid for the COP has cost Australians an awful lot of money. So let's see what this is costing as well.
8: And now with sport, here's Phoebe Humphrey.
6: 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Quietly achieving for 50 years.
11: In sport, a nervous wait for Lachie Neale as the Lions and Dockers begin their grand final preparations. Brisbane says it will appeal the one-match ban given for striking during the win over the Hawks, while the Brownlow gets underway tonight with Collingwood's Nick Daicos the favourite. And a controversial finish to last night's NRL semi-final between Newcastle and New Zealand. The Knights winning 12-10 in front of a sellout crowd at Eden Park, but the Warriors were denied a chance to send the sudden death clash into extra time. That's the latest news and sport.
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13: 33 and beautiful today, just like the past few days. Possible showers moving in tomorrow, Wednesday, Thursday, Friday. Wet, tops of 24 degrees overnight at 13. Sunday at this stage, partly cloudy, 25 with a possible shower.
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Zinc 96 has Gympie Noosa in the Kalula Coast's favourite playlist. 80s hits you love. Oh, I wish that I had just seen the girl. The 90s and 2000s. And 60s and 70s tracks that stand the test of time. 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

0: 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We are your connection to the great Australian circus, Ashton Circus, himself and Jade tomorrow, giving you another chance to see the amazing stunts and the thrilling entertainment, including the Globe of Death at Ashton's. It's here for the school holidays. It's done rainbow. And it's doing Gympie from the 25th of September to the 4th of October. If you want to win those tickets, be nice and be ready to win them tomorrow.
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1: Hi, we're looking back on September 21st, the day in 1937 when The Hobbit, written by J.R.R. Tolkien, was first published.
2: On a slimy island of rock in the middle of the lake, he was watching Bilbo now from the distance with his pale eyes like telescopes.
1: In 1966, Jimi Hendrix changed the spelling of his name from J-I-M-M-Y to J-I-M-I. Don't know why, but it worked. Within days, he'd signed a management deal and was on his way.
3: Excuse me while I kiss the sky.
1: In 2016, a study in Nature magazine revealed the Australian Aboriginals as the oldest civilization on Earth.
4: Aboriginal Australians are descending from the first people moving out of Africa.
1: And Paul Simon played the last show of his farewell tour on this day in 2018. Today's horror king, Stephen King, is 79.
5: John Rainbird in Firestarter or George Stark in The Dark Half, some of the real bad guys. 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
6: 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Here's proof. His nose is cold.
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14: I don't know how you did it, but you are ready for the pigtail polka too.
1: Finally, legendary actor Larry Hagman was also born on this day. The star of I Dream of Jeannie and the primetime soap Dallas died aged 81 in 2012.
15: But you don't notice, Barnes. I'm going to destroy you.
1: Remembering Larry Hagman on September 21st.
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0: 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We'll check news for you shortly. The Gold Rush Express is coming to the Rowla, ready for the Gold Rush Festival. Still looking for volunteers to help out on the big day on the 17th. And then there's all that band stuff happening at the Nelson Reserve afterwards. 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
6: Hi, I'm Phoebe Humphrey. The federal women's minister says family violence is at unacceptable levels. It follows three women being killed in New South Wales over the weekend in separate alleged domestic violence incidents, while investigations are underway into a stabbing that claimed the life of a child in the Blue Mountains. Katie Gallagher telling the ABC the government is making domestic violence a priority at National Cabinet.
7: It's hard to get your head around the level of violence across, particularly aimed towards women and children, but in families across Australia. This is something that is on our desk every single day.
6: Anthony Albanese is launching Australia's campaign to be given a temporary seat on the United Nations Security Council. The Prime Minister is in New York for the UN General Assembly, pushing for Australia to be given the non-permanent position. The PM says it's important to keep in touch with global issues.
8: It matters because it makes a difference to the cost of living, to inflation, to Australians' way of life. And that is why we can't afford to not be engaged with the world.
6: One of the big banks has changed its tune on interest rates and is now predicting a hike when the RBA meets next week. Commonwealth had earlier forecast an increase for November, but it's now tipping the cash rate to rise to 4.6% next Tuesday. And BYD has issued a safety recall in Australia. The brand has recalled more than 32,000 of its Shark 6 utes due to spare wheels falling off. It affects models built between August 2024 and June 26.
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6: In sport, the Knights' dream run in the NRL finals continues, downing the Warriors 12-10. Newcastle is now bracing for Sunday's prelim clash with Penrith. Coach Justin Holbrook is happy to head in as the underdog.
9: Each week you go further in, the opposition is going to get harder. And we knew that from last week to this week. Same again next week. So, you know, we're going to play Penrith, who have had a rest, on next Sunday afternoon. But again, I'm I'm sitting here confident.
6: And it's AFL's Night of Nights tonight with the Brownlow getting underway in Melbourne. Collingwood's Nick Dacos the favourite to take home the league's best and fairest. That's the latest news and sport.
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0: Top of 33 today. Enjoy the sunshine. Wet by midweek. Tops of 25 Wednesday, Thursday, Friday. Overnights of 14 degrees. Looks like about 20 to 25 millimetres rain between now and the weekend.
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